0: east, 5 to 10 miles per hour. Sunshine mixed with clouds at times. Tomorrow, high temperatures reach up to 85. Lows dip down to about 65. Tomorrow night, partly cloudy skies. That's your forecast. I'm weatherology meteorologist Paul Trombley. Get the latest weather updates online at minnesotadailyweather.com. Right now, it's 81 degrees.
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7: Lows level off around 59 tonight under mainly clear skies. Winds out of the northeast, 5 to 10 miles per hour. Sunshine mixed with clouds at times tomorrow. High temperatures reach up to 85. Lows dip down to about 65 tomorrow night. Partly cloudy skies. That's your forecast. I'm weatherology meteorologist Paul Trombley. Get the latest weather updates online at MinnesotaDailyWeather.com. Right now, it's 80 degrees.
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0: 94.3 and AM 1300, The Legends. This is it. The Battle of the Brats Championship comes your way our first Friday here in August. It'll be the 2025 defending champion, Minnesota Nice Chili Cheese, up against Chicken Bacon Ranch. Sorry if I'm making your mouth water. That'll be this coming Friday. Hot dog eating contest Friday at 1. There are four spots remaining, so come join the fun. 11 to 1, August 7th, the Battle of the Brats Championship. Minnesota Nice Chili Cheese versus Chicken Bacon Ranch. 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
2: I'm Gary Albinger. President Trump is warning a new round of strikes on Iran could happen as soon as this weekend.
3: Yesterday, he was at Camp David, where he held the first ever televised cabinet meeting there, pointing to a renewal of heavy strikes, signaling that there is no off-ramp to this conflict yet.
4: We're in there for 5 months, and I know what people like to say, because we're doing a much bigger job, much more important job than we originally anticipated.
2: Fox's Alex Hogan. The president says Hamas has agreed to disarm, provided that Israel meet the conditions of the deal.
5: The president acknowledged there will be ups and downs in what is expected to be weeks of intense negotiations to decide what weapons will be turned over to whom and which nations will be on the ground to enforce the peace.
2: Fox's Steve Harrigan. The deal includes the creation of an independent Palestinian state. 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
11: North Country weather. Lows level off around 59 tonight under mainly clear skies. Winds out of the northeast, 5 to 10 miles per hour. Sunshine mixed with clouds at times. Tomorrow, high temperatures reach up to 85. Lows dip down to about 65. Tomorrow night, partly cloudy skies. That's your forecast. I'm weatherology meteorologist Paul Trombley. Get the latest weather updates online at MinnesotaDailyWeather.com. Right now, it's 80 degrees.
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9: Lows level off around 59 tonight under mainly clear skies. Winds out of the northeast, 5 to 10 miles per hour. Sunshine mixed with clouds at times. Tomorrow, high temperatures reach up to 85. Lows dip down to about 65. Tomorrow night, partly cloudy skies. That's your forecast. I'm weatherology meteorologist Paul Trombley. Get the latest weather updates online at MinnesotaDailyWeather.com. Right now, it's 80 degrees.
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10: Blackwater Hattie lived back in the swamp where strange green reptiles crawl. 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
1: News. I'm Carmen Roberts. Iran strikes first. It fired a drone attack at Kuwait today, hitting the U.S. ally after President Trump warned yesterday that he planned to intensify U.S. military strikes.
2: President Trump warned that a large wave of U.S. attacks could be ahead in the very near future against Iran. That wave could take several days and target electrical infrastructure inside Iran. It could begin as early as this weekend.
1: Fox's Steve Harrigan in Tel Aviv. Police in Twin Falls, Idaho say there are multiple fatalities from a shooting this afternoon at an in-and-out restaurant and that the shooter is also dead. County commissioner has said that the sheriff told him five people were shot. Media reports say three of them died. America's listening to Fox News.
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5: Lows dip down to about 59 tonight under mainly clear skies. Easterly winds 5 to 10 miles per hour. Mainly clear again tomorrow, 85. Tomorrow night, lows dip down to about 65. Slight chance of rain showers Monday with highs in the mid-80s, mainly clear Tuesday. That's your forecast. I'm weatherology meteorologist Paul Trombley. Get the latest weather updates online at minnesotadailyweather.com. Currently 76.
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0: 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Live music coming up Wednesday, Mississippi music on the Lake Bemidji waterfront. 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
8: Country weather. Lows dip down to about 59 tonight under mainly clear skies. Easterly winds 5 to 10 miles per hour. Mainly clear again tomorrow. 85. Tomorrow night, lows dip down to about 65. Slight chance of rain showers Monday with highs in the mid-80s. Mainly clear Tuesday. That's your forecast. I'm weatherology meteorologist Paul Trombley. Get the latest weather updates online at MinnesotaDailyWeather.com. Currently 76.
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0: 94.3 and AM 1300, The Legends. This is it. The Battle of the Brats Championship comes your way our first Friday here in August. It'll be the 2025 defending champion, Minnesota Nice Chili Cheese, up against Chicken Bacon Ranch. Sorry if I'm making your mouth water. That'll be this coming Friday. Hot dog eating contest Friday at 1. There are four spots remaining, so come join the fun. 11 to 1, August 7th, the Battle of the Brats Championship. Minnesota Nice Chili Cheese versus Chicken Bacon Ranch. 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
2: News. I'm Carmen Roberts. Iran strikes first. It fired a drone attack at Kuwait today, hitting the U.S. ally after President Trump warned yesterday that he planned to intensify U.S. military strikes.
3: President Trump warned that a large wave of U.S. attacks could be ahead in the very near future against Iran. That wave could take several days and target electrical infrastructure inside Iran. It could begin as early as this weekend.
2: Fox's Steve Harrigan in Tel Aviv. Police in Twin Falls, Idaho say there are multiple fatalities from a shooting this afternoon at an in-and-out restaurant and that the shooter is also dead. County commissioner has said that the sheriff told him five people were shot. Media reports say three of them died. America's listening to Fox News.
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7: Country weather. Lows dip down to about 59 tonight under mainly clear skies, easterly winds, 5 to 10 miles per hour. Mainly clear again tomorrow, 85. Tomorrow night, lows dip down to about 65. Slight chance of rain showers Monday with highs in the mid-80s, mainly clear Tuesday. That's your forecast. I'm weatherology meteorologist Paul Trombley. Get the latest weather updates online at MinnesotaDailyWeather.com. Currently 76.
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6: North Country weather.
7: Lows dip down to about 59 tonight under mainly clear skies. Easterly winds 5 to 10 miles per hour. Mainly clear again tomorrow, 85. Tomorrow night, lows dip down to about 65. Slight chance of rain showers Monday with highs in the mid-80s. Mainly clear Tuesday. That's your forecast. I'm weatherology meteorologist Paul Trombley. Get the latest weather updates online at MinnesotaDailyWeather.com. Currently 76.
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2: News. I'm Daria Albinger. A deadly shooting at a fast food restaurant in Twin Falls, Idaho. Chief Matthew Hicks.
3: We've had a shooting at the In-N-Out location that has resulted in fatalities. I don't have the exact number confirmed.
2: Hicks does say the shooter is among the dead. A shelter in place for the area has been recently lifted. A South Carolina Republican primary for Senator Lindsey Graham's seat will be held on August 11th. Businessman Mark Lynch is among the candidates.
4: Our polling showed a year ago that they prefer a successful businessman like myself instead of another career politician or an attorney.
2: Lynch speaking to Fox News. He's going to face a number of candidates, including Darlene Graham. That's the late senator's sister, who was recently appointed by the state's governor, Henry McMaster, to serve out his term. America's listening to Fox News.
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7: Lows dip down to about 59 tonight under mainly clear skies. Easterly winds 5 to 10 miles per hour. Mainly clear again tomorrow, 85. Tomorrow night, lows dip down to about 65. Slight chance of rain showers Monday with highs in the mid-80s, mainly clear Tuesday. That's your forecast. I'm weatherology meteorologist Paul Trombley. Get the latest weather updates online at minnesotadailyweather.com. Currently 76.
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8: I was out on the West Coast trying to make a buck, and things didn't work out. I was down on my luck. Got tired of roaming and bumming around, so I started thumbing back east toward my hometown. Made a lot of miles the first 2 days, and I figured I'd be home in a week if my luck held out this way. But the third night, I got stranded way out of town at a cold, lonely crossroads. Rain was pouring down. I was hungry and freezing, done caught a chill, when the lights of a big semi topped the hill. Lord, I sure was glad to hear them air brakes come on. And I climbed in that cab where I knew it'd be warm. At the wheel sat a big man. He weighed about 210. He stuck out his hand and said with a grin, "Big Joe's the name." I told him mine. And he said the name of my rig is Phantom 309. Well, I asked him why he called his rig such a name. He said, "Son, this old Mac can put them all to shame. There ain't a driver or a rig a running any line that's seen nothing but taillights from Phantom 309. Well, we rode and talked the better part of the night when the lights of a truck stop came in sight. He said, "I'm sorry, son, this is as far as you go, because I got to make a turn just on up the road." Well, he tossed me a dime as he pulled her in low and said, "Have yourself a hot cup on old Big Joe." When Joe and his rig roared out in the night, in nothing flat, he was clean out of sight. Well, I went inside and ordered me a cup. Told the waiter Big Joe was setting me up. Oh, you could have heard a pin drop. It got deathly quiet. And the waiter's face turned kind of white. Well, did I say something wrong? I said with a halfway grin. He said, no, this happens every now and then. Every driver in here knows Big Joe. But son, let me tell you what happened about 10 years ago. At the crossroads tonight where you flagged him down, there was a busload of kids coming from town. And they were right in the middle when Big Joe topped the hill. It could have been slaughter, but he turned his wheels. Well, Joe lost control, went into a skid, and gave his life to save that bunch of kids. And there at that crossroads was the end of a line for Big Joe and Phantom 309. But every now and then, some hiker will come by, and like you, Big Joe will give him a ride. Here, have another cup, and forget about the dime. Keep it as a souvenir from Big Joe and Phantom 309.
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8: Lows dip down to about 59 tonight under mainly clear skies. Easterly winds 5 to 10 miles per hour. Mainly clear again tomorrow, 85. Tomorrow night, lows dip down to about 65. Slight chance of rain showers Monday with highs in the mid-80s, mainly clear Tuesday. That's your forecast. I'm weatherology meteorologist Paul Trombley. Get the latest weather updates online at MinnesotaDailyWeather.com. Right now, 71.
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0: 100, the legends. This is it. The Battle of the Brats Championship comes your way our first Friday here in August. It'll be the 2025 defending champion, Minnesota Nice Chili Cheese, up against Chicken Bacon Ranch. Sorry if I'm making your mouth water. That'll be this coming Friday. Hot dog eating contest Friday at 1. There are 4 spots remaining, so come join the fun. 11 to 1, August 7th, the Battle of the Brats Championship. Minnesota Nice Chili Cheese versus Chicken Bacon Ranch. 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
2: News, I'm Daria Albinger. A deadly shooting at a fast food restaurant in Twin Falls, Idaho. Chief Matthew Hicks.
3: We've had a shooting at the In-N-Out location that has resulted in fatalities. I don't have the exact number confirmed.
2: Hicks does say the shooter is among the dead. A shelter in place for the area has been recently lifted. A South Carolina Republican primary for Senator Lindsey Graham's seat will be held on August 11th. Businessman Mark Lynch is among the candidates.
4: Our polling showed a year ago that they prefer a successful businessman like myself instead of another career politician or an attorney.
2: Lynch speaking to Fox News, he's going to face a number of candidates, including Darlene Graham. That's the late senator's sister, who was recently appointed by the state's governor, Henry McMaster, to serve out his term. America's listening to Fox News.
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9: Lows dip down to about 59 tonight under mainly clear skies. Easterly winds 5 to 10 miles per hour. Mainly clear again tomorrow, 85. Tomorrow night, lows dip down to about 65. Slight chance of rain showers Monday with highs in the mid-80s, mainly clear Tuesday. That's your forecast. I'm weatherology meteorologist Paul Trombley. Get the latest weather updates online at MinnesotaDailyWeather.com. Right now, 71.
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1: Name of this song is The Wildwood Flower. Now, The Wildwood Flower is an old country classic. It's gained a whole new popularity. The song isn't any more popular, but the flower's doing real good. The Wildwood Flower grew wild on the farm, and we never knowed what it was called. Some said it's a flower, and some said it's a weed. I didn't give it much thought. One day I was out there talking to my brother, and I reached down for a weed to chew on. Things got fuzzy and things got blurry, and then everything was gone. Didn't know what happened, but I knew it beat the hell out of sniffing burlap. I come to, and my brother was there, and he said, "What's wrong with your eyes?" I said, "I don't know. I was chewing on a weed." He said, "Well, let me give it a try." Spent the rest of that day and most of that night trying to find my brother Bill. Caught up with him about 6 o'clock the next morning, naked, singing on the windmill. He said he flew up there. I had to fly out and get him down. He's about half crazy. The very next day, we picked a bunch of them weeds and we put them in the sun to dry. Then we mashed them up and we cleaned them off. Put them in the corn cob pie. Smoking them wildwood flowers got to be a habit. We never seen no harm. Oh, we thought it was kind of handy. Take a trip and never leave the farm. Big old puff that wildwood weed. Next thing you know, you're just wandering around behind the little animals. All good things got to come to an end. It's the same with the wildwood weeds. One day this fella from Washington come by and spied him and turned white as a sheet. And he dug and he burned and he dug and he killed all our cute little weeds. And then he drove away. We just smiled and waved, sitting there on that sack of seeds. Y'all come back now, you hear?
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4: North Country weather.
5: Lows dip down to about 59 tonight under mainly clear skies. Easterly winds 5 to 10 miles per hour. Mainly clear again tomorrow, 85. Tomorrow night, lows dip down to about 65. Slight chance of rain showers Monday with highs in the mid-80s, mainly clear Tuesday. That's your forecast. I'm weatherology meteorologist Paul Trombley. Get the latest weather updates online at MinnesotaDailyWeather.com. Right now, 71.
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1: Fox News, I'm Chris DeMeo. Multiple people are dead in a shooting at an In-N-Out restaurant in Twin Falls, Idaho.
2: The suspected shooter in this incident is deceased.
1: Twin Falls Police Chief Michael Hicks, there are others injured. President Trump spending the weekend in Bedminster, New Jersey.
3: President Trump is here at his golf club in New Jersey this weekend, although we do not expect to see him at least for the rest of the day. But President Trump yesterday held a cabinet meeting at Camp David where he addressed Iran and put new pressure on the regime. White House Press Secretary Karoline Leavitt tells Fox in part Iran will continue to pay until they have come to the table in what President Trump deems a meaningful way. New effort also underway to end the conflict between Israel and Hamas. President Trump says the U.S. and Israel are aligned on plans. Under this agreement, Hamas would turn over weapons and Israel would withdraw from Gaza.
1: Fox's Alex Hogan. 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
7: North Country weather.
8: Lows dip down to about 59 tonight under mainly clear skies. Easterly winds 5 to 10 miles per hour. Mainly clear again tomorrow. 85. Tomorrow night, lows dip down to about 65. Slight chance of rain showers Monday with highs in the mid-80s. Mainly clear Tuesday. That's your forecast. I'm weatherology meteorologist Paul Trombley. Get the latest weather updates online at MinnesotaDailyWeather.com. Right now, 66.
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6: Lows dip down to about 59 tonight under mainly clear skies. Easterly winds 5 to 10 miles per hour. Mainly clear again tomorrow, 85. Tomorrow night, lows dip down to about 65. Slight chance of rain showers Monday with highs in the mid-80s, mainly clear Tuesday. That's your forecast. I'm weatherology meteorologist Paul Trombley. Get the latest weather updates online at MinnesotaDailyWeather.com. Right now, 66.
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0: 94.3 and AM 1300, The Legends. This is it. The Battle of the Brats Championship comes your way our first Friday here in August. It'll be the 2025 defending champion, Minnesota Nice Chili Cheese, up against Chicken Bacon Ranch. Sorry if I'm making your mouth water. That'll be this coming Friday. Hot dog eating contest Friday at 1. There are 4 spots remaining, so come join the fun. 11 to 1, August 7th, the Battle of the Brats Championship. Minnesota Nice Chili Cheese versus Chicken Bacon Ranch. 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
2: I'm Chris DeMeo. Multiple people are dead in a shooting at an In-N-Out restaurant in Twin Falls, Idaho.
3: The suspected shooter in this incident is deceased.
2: Twin Falls Police Chief Michael Hicks. There are others injured. President Trump spending the weekend in Bedminster, New Jersey.
4: President Trump is here at his golf club in New Jersey this weekend, although we do not expect to see him at least for the rest of the day. But President Trump yesterday held a cabinet meeting at Camp David where he addressed Iran and put new pressure on the regime. White House Press Secretary Caroline Levitt tells Fox in part Iran will continue to pay until they have come to the table in what President Trump deems a meaningful way. New effort also underway to end the conflict between Israel and Hamas. President Trump says the U.S. and Israel are aligned on plans. Under this agreement, Hamas would turn over weapons and Israel would withdraw from Gaza.
2: Fox's Alex Hogan. 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
8: Lows dip down to about 59 tonight under mainly clear skies, easterly winds 5 to 10 miles per hour. Mainly clear again tomorrow, 85. Tomorrow night, lows dip down to about 65. Slight chance of rain showers Monday with highs in the mid-80s, mainly clear Tuesday. That's your forecast. I'm weatherology meteorologist Paul Trombley. Get the latest weather updates online at MinnesotaDailyWeather.com. Right now, 66.
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9: Lows dip down to about 59 tonight under mainly clear skies. Easterly winds 5 to 10 miles per hour. Mainly clear again tomorrow. 85. Tomorrow night, lows dip down to about 65. Slight chance of rain showers Monday with highs in the mid-80s. Mainly clear Tuesday. That's your forecast. I'm weatherology meteorologist Paul Trombley. Get the latest weather updates online at MinnesotaDailyWeather.com. Right now, 66.
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1: Fox News. I'm Deborah Valentine. Police say multiple people have been killed at an In-N-Out Burger restaurant in Twin Falls, Idaho. The suspected gunman is among the dead, according to Police Chief Matthew Hicks.
2: The suspected shooter in this incident is deceased.
1: He says the FBI and ATF are joining the investigation. A motive is unknown at this time. Washington Governor Bob Ferguson is issuing a statewide emergency declaration in response to wildfires raging around the Spokane area.
3: We appreciate that this is an extremely difficult situation for many Washingtonians. I want them to know we're doing everything we can to get resources out as quickly as possible.
1: Officials have issued a statewide burn ban in an effort to reduce the risk of additional fires. Wildfires have destroyed more than 1 million acres in Washington and Oregon. 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
6: Lows dip down to about 59 tonight under mainly clear skies. Easterly winds 5 to 10 miles per hour. Mainly clear again tomorrow, 85. Tomorrow night, lows dip down to about 65. Slight chance of rain showers Monday with highs in the mid-80s, mainly clear Tuesday. That's your forecast. I'm weatherology meteorologist Paul Trombley. Get the latest weather updates online at minnesotadailyweather.com. Currently 64.
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7: Country weather. Lows dip down to about 59 tonight under mainly clear skies, easterly winds 5 to 10 miles per hour. Mainly clear again tomorrow, 85. Tomorrow night, lows dip down to about 65. Slight chance of rain showers Monday with highs in the mid-80s, mainly clear Tuesday. That's your forecast. I'm weatherology meteorologist Paul Trombley. Get the latest weather updates online at MinnesotaDailyWeather.com. Currently 64.
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94.3 and AM 1300, The Legends. This is it. The Battle of the Brats Championship comes your way our first Friday here in August. It'll be the 2025 defending champion, Minnesota Nice Chili Cheese, up against Chicken Bacon Ranch. Sorry if I'm making your mouth water. That'll be this coming Friday. Hot dog eating contest Friday at 1. There are four spots remaining, so come join the fun. 11 to 1, August 7th, the Battle of the Brats Championship. Minnesota Nice Chili Cheese versus Chicken Bacon Ranch. More music and your

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2: News. I'm Deborah Valentine. Police say multiple people have been killed at an In-N-Out Burger restaurant in Twin Falls, Idaho. The suspected gunman is among the dead, according to Police Chief Matthew Hicks.
3: The suspected shooter in this incident is deceased.
2: He says the FBI and ATF are joining the investigation. A motive is unknown at this time. Washington Governor Bob Ferguson is issuing a statewide emergency declaration in response to wildfires raging around the Spokane area.
4: We appreciate that this is an extremely difficult situation for many Washingtonians. I want them to know we're doing everything we can to get resources out as quickly as possible.
2: Officials have issued a statewide burn ban in an effort to reduce the risk of additional fires. Wildfires have destroyed more than 1 million acres in Washington and Oregon. 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
8: Lows dip down to about 59 tonight under mainly clear skies. Easterly winds, 5 to 10 miles per hour. Mainly clear again tomorrow, 85. Tomorrow night, lows dip down to about 65. Slight chance of rain showers Monday with highs in the mid-80s. Mainly clear Tuesday. That's your forecast. I'm weatherology meteorologist Paul Trombley. Get the latest weather updates online at MinnesotaDailyWeather.com. Currently 64.
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4: Country weather. Lows dip down to about 59 tonight under mainly clear skies, easterly winds, 5 to 10 miles per hour. Mainly clear again tomorrow, 85. Tomorrow night, lows dip down to about 65. Slight chance of rain showers Monday with highs in the mid-80s, mainly clear Tuesday. That's your forecast. I'm weatherology meteorologist Paul Trombley. Get the latest weather updates online at MinnesotaDailyWeather.com. Currently 64.
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1: Fox News, I'm Chris DeMeo. President Trump posting on Truth Social Saturday night that he's canceling the attack on Iran for now, as a deal must be made quickly, and that he made the decision after Mideast allies had reached out to him about ending the war. The president added that any new deal must include the immediate and total opening of the Strait of Hormuz and the termination of Iran's nuclear threat. The president also saying, I have agreed for the future benefit of the world and likewise the survival of a successful and prosperous Iran to cancel the attack. The president had threatened more strikes on Friday as the U.S. pressed for the reopening of the strait. Multiple people are dead in a shooting at an In-N-Out restaurant in Twin Falls, Idaho.
2: The suspected shooter in this incident is deceased.
1: Twin Falls Police Chief Michael Hicks. There are others injured. An investigation continues. 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
5: Mainly clear skies overnight with lows around 59. Winds out of the east, 5 to 10 miles per hour. Sunday, high of 85. Lows around 65 Sunday night. Slight chance for showers Monday, high of 85. 73, lots of sunshine Tuesday. And that's your forecast. I'm weatherology meteorologist Paul Frombly. Get the latest weather updates online at minnesotadailyweather.com. Currently 62.
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0: 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It's the 20th annual Dragon Boat Festival going on all day long down at the waterfront. 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So if you're looking for something to do, just head towards the lakefront. 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
6: Mainly clear skies overnight with lows around 59. Winds out of the east, 5 to 10 miles per hour. Sunday, high of 85. Lows around 65 Sunday night. Slight chance for showers Monday, high of 85. 73, lots of sunshine Tuesday. And that's your forecast. I'm weatherology meteorologist Paul Frombly. Get the latest weather updates online at minnesotadailyweather.com. Currently 62.
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1: Fox News, I'm Chris DeMeo. President Trump posting on Truth Social Saturday night that he's canceling the attack on Iran for now, as a deal must be made quickly, and that he made the decision after Mideast allies had reached out to him about ending the war. The president added that any new deal must include the immediate and total opening of the Strait of Hormuz and the termination of Iran's nuclear threat. The president also saying, I have agreed for the future benefit of the world and likewise the survival of a successful and prosperous Iran to cancel the attack. The president had threatened more strikes on Friday as the U.S. pressed for the reopening of the strait. Multiple people are dead in a shooting at an In-N-Out restaurant in Twin Falls, Idaho.
2: The suspected shooter in this incident is deceased.
1: Twin Falls Police Chief Michael Hicks. There are others injured. An investigation continues. 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
3: Mainly clear skies overnight with lows around 59. Winds out of the east, 5 to 10 miles per hour. Sunday, high of 85. Lows around 65 Sunday night. Slight chance for showers Monday, high of 85. 73, lots of sunshine Tuesday. And that's your forecast. I'm weatherology meteorologist Paul Frombly. Get the latest weather updates online at minnesotadailyweather.com. Currently 62.
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It's me again, Margaret. Hello, is this Margaret? You don't know me, Margaret, but I know.

It's me again, Margaret. Hello, this is Margaret. Margaret, I know it's you, Margaret. Are you naked? Heheheheheheheheheheheheheheheheheheheheheheheheheheheheheheheheheheheheheheheheheheheheheheheheheheheheheheheheheheheheheheheheheheheheheheheheheheheheheheheheheheheheheheheheheheheheheheheheheheheheheheheheheheheheheheheheheheheheheheheheheheheheheheheheheheheheheheheheheheheheheheheheheheheheheheheheheheheheheheheheheheheheheheheheheheheheheheheheheheheheheheheheheheheheheheheheheheheheheheheheheheheheheheheheheheheheheheheheheheheheheheheheheheheheheheheheheheheheheheheheheheheheheheheheheheheheheheheheheheheheheheheheheheheheheheheheheheheheheheheheheheheheheheheheheheheheheheheheheheheheheheheheheheheheheheheheheheheheheheheheheheheheheheheheheheheheheheheheheheheheheheheheheheheheheheheheheheheheheheheheheheheheheheheheheheheheheheheheheheheheheheh

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0: AM 1300 and FM 94.3 The Legends. And it is the finale of Battle of the Brats, Bemidji Downtown Meats. It's actually coming up on Friday, the 7th. Not on Wednesday. It's going to be Friday, 11 to 1. It's the defending champion, Minnesota Nice Chili Cheese Brat, going up against the Chicken Bacon Ranch. Plus, there's a hot dog eating contest that'll follow at 1 o'clock. There's a couple spots remaining, so you could call Dusty and the girls if you want to get in on that. Battle of the Brats finale coming up next Friday, 11 to 1 at Downtown Meats. More music on the way on The Legends.
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10: North Country weather. Mainly clear skies overnight with lows around 59. Winds out of the east, 5 to 10 miles per hour. Sunday, high of 85. Lows around 65 Sunday night. Slight chance for showers Monday, high of 85. 73, lots of sunshine Tuesday. And that's your forecast. I'm weatherology meteorologist Paul Frombly. Get the latest weather updates online at MinnesotaDailyWeather.com. Currently 62.
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1: News. I'm Deborah Valentine. In a post on Truth Social Saturday evening, President Trump says he will hold off on ordering new strikes on Iran. The post claimed Mideast allies have reached the parameters of a deal to end the Iran conflict.
2: Trump added the emerging deal would include the immediate, complete, and total opening of the Strait of Hormuz and an end to Iran's nuclear threat.
1: Fox's Chandler Painter reporting. A shootout at an In-N-Out Burger restaurant in Twin Falls, Idaho. Police Chief Matt Hicks says several people are dead, including the shooter. Others were hurt.
3: We've had a shooting at the In-N-Out location that has resulted in fatalities. I don't have the exact number confirmed.
1: The chief says the FBI and the ATF are joining in the investigation. A motive at this time is unknown. Authorities in Peru say a tourist plane has crashed, leaving all 13 on board dead. 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
16: Lows level off around 59 overnight under partly cloudy skies. Southeasterly winds 5 to 10 miles per hour. Sunshine mixed with clouds at times again Sunday. Daytime highs approaching 86. Partly cloudy skies Sunday night. Lows level off around 66. That's your forecast. I'm weatherology meteorologist Paul Trombley. Get the latest weather updates online at minnesotadailyweather.com. Right now, it's 59 degrees.
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7: Lows level off around 59 overnight under partly cloudy skies. Southeasterly winds 5 to 10 miles per hour. Sunshine mixed with clouds at times again Sunday. Daytime highs approaching 86. Partly cloudy skies Sunday night. Lows level off around 66. That's your forecast. I'm weatherology meteorologist Paul Trombley. Get the latest weather updates online at minnesotadailyweather.com. Right now, it's 59 degrees.
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2: News. I'm Deborah Valentine. In a post on Truth Social Saturday evening, President Trump says he will hold off on ordering new strikes on Iran. The post claimed Mideast allies have reached the parameters of a deal to end the Iran conflict.
3: Trump added the emerging deal would include the immediate, complete, and total opening of the Strait of Hormuz and an end to Iran's nuclear threat.
2: Fox's Chandler Painter reporting. A shootout at an In-N-Out Burger restaurant in Twin Falls, Idaho. Police Chief Matt Hicks says several people are dead, including the shooter. Others were hurt.
4: We've had a shooting at the In-N-Out location that has resulted in fatalities. I don't have the exact number confirmed.
2: The chief says the FBI and the ATF are joining in the investigation. A motive at this time is unknown.

0: known. Authorities in Peru say a tourist plane has crashed, leaving all 13 on board dead. 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
15: North Country weather.
16: Lows level off around 59 overnight under partly cloudy skies. Southeasterly winds 5 to 10 miles per hour. Sunshine mixed with clouds at times again Sunday. Daytime highs approaching 86. Partly cloudy skies Sunday night. Lows level off around 66. That's your forecast. I'm weatherology meteorologist Paul Trombley. Get the latest weather updates online at MinnesotaDailyWeather.com. Right now, it's 59 degrees.
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And I still do all the sad ones that I know. 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

0: 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And it is the finale of Battle of the Brats, Bemidji Downtown Meats. It's actually coming up on Friday, the 7th. Not on Wednesday. It's going to be Friday, 11 to 1. It's the defending champion, Minnesota Nice Chili Cheese Brat, going up against the Chicken Bacon Ranch. Plus, there's a hot dog eating contest that'll follow at 1 o'clock. There's a couple spots remaining, so you could call Dusty and the girls if you want to get in on that. Battle of the Brats finale coming up next Friday, 11 to 1 at Downtown Meats. More music on the way on The Legends.
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3: North Country weather. Lows level off around 59 overnight under partly cloudy skies. Southeasterly winds 5 to 10 miles per hour. Sunshine mixed with clouds at times again Sunday. Daytime highs approaching 86. Partly cloudy skies Sunday night. Lows level off around 66. That's your forecast. I'm weatherology meteorologist Paul Trombley. Get the latest weather updates online at minnesotadailyweather.com. Right now, it's 59 degrees.
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1: I'm Chris DeMeo. President Trump canceling additional strikes on Iran.
2: He posted on social media claiming Mideast allies reached a rough framework for a peace deal, and because of that, the U.S. will hold off on ordering new strikes. Trump added the emerging deal would include the immediate, complete, and total opening of the Strait of Hormuz and an end to Iran's nuclear threat.
1: This is Fox's Chandley Painter reporting in New York. The president had threatened more strikes on Friday as the U.S. pressed for the reopening of the strait. Multiple people are dead in a shooting at an In-N-Out restaurant in Twin Falls, Idaho.
3: The suspected shooter in this incident is deceased.
1: Twin Falls Police Chief Michael Hicks. Police say there are others injured. An investigation continues. A plane carrying tourists crashes into a field in Peru. 13 are dead. 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
17: Lows level off around 59 overnight under partly cloudy skies. Southeasterly winds 5 to 10 miles per hour. Sunshine mixed with clouds at times again Sunday. Daytime highs approaching 86. Partly cloudy skies Sunday night. Lows level off around 66. That's your forecast. I'm weatherology meteorologist Paul Trombley. Get the latest weather updates online at minnesotadailyweather.com. Right now it's 61 degrees.
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2: North Country weather.
3: Lows level off around 59 overnight under partly cloudy skies. Southeasterly winds 5 to 10 miles per hour. Sunshine mixed with clouds at times again Sunday. Daytime highs approaching 86. Partly cloudy skies Sunday night. Lows level off around 66. That's your forecast. I'm weatherology meteorologist Paul Trombley. Get the latest weather updates online at MinnesotaDailyWeather.com. Right now, it's 61 degrees.
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1: News. I'm Chris DeMeo. President Trump canceling additional strikes on Iran.
2: He posted on social media claiming Mideast allies reached a rough framework for a peace deal, and because of that, the U.S. will hold off on ordering new strikes. Trump added the emerging deal would include the immediate, complete, and total opening of the Strait of Hormuz and an end to Iran's nuclear threat.
1: It's Fox's Chandley Painter reporting in New York. The president had threatened more strikes on Friday and as the U.S. pressed for the reopening of the strait. Multiple people are dead in a shooting at an In-N-Out restaurant in Twin Falls, Idaho.
3: The suspected shooter in this incident is deceased.
1: Twin Falls Police Chief Michael Hicks. Police say there are others injured. An investigation continues. A plane carrying tourists crashes into a field in Peru. 13 are dead. 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
1: North Country lows level off around 59 overnight under partly cloudy skies. Southeasterly winds 5 to 10 miles per hour. Sunshine mixed with clouds at times again Sunday. Daytime highs approaching 86. Partly cloudy skies Sunday night. Lows level off around 66. That's your forecast. I'm weatherology meteorologist Paul Trombley. Get the latest weather updates online at minnesotadailyweather.com. Right now, it's 61 degrees.
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sleep, but I was up real early, wondering when I'd get my release. Later on we got more hot bologna, eggs and gravy, and by now I wasn't quite so hard to please.

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He said the judge will be here any day. 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

0: 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Mississippi Music on the Lake Bemidji Waterfront returns on Wednesday. Knife River presents Boiled in Lead. It all starts at 6 o'clock. Don't miss it. Coming up this Wednesday at the waterfront. More music is on the way on The Legends.
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8: North Country weather. Lows level off around 59 overnight under partly cloudy skies. Southeasterly winds 5 to 10 miles per hour. Sunshine mixed with clouds at times again Sunday. Daytime highs approaching 86. Partly cloudy skies Sunday night. Lows level off around 66. That's your forecast. I'm weatherology meteorologist Paul Trombley. Get the latest weather updates online at MinnesotaDailyWeather.com. Right now, it's 61 degrees.
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0: How old was I when I first seen old Rivers? 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Well, that old fella did a heap of work. Spent his whole life walking plowed ground. He had a one-room shack not far from us, and, well, we was about as poor as him. He had one old mule he called Midnight, and I trailed along after them. He used to plow them rows straight and deep, and I'd come along there behind, busting up clods with my own bare feet. Old Rivers was a friend of mine. The sun'd get high and that mule'd work, and old Rivers would finally say, "Whoa." He'd wipe his brow and lean back in the reins and talk about a place he's gonna go. He'd say, "One of these days, I'm gonna climb that mountain, walk up there among them clouds where the cotton's high and the corns are growing and there ain't no fields to plow." I got a letter today from the folks back home, and they're all fine, crops is dry. Down near them end, Mom said, "Son, you know old Rivers died. Sitting here now in this new plowed earth, trying to find me a little shade. With the sun beating down across the fields I see, that mule, old Rivers, and me. Now one of these days, I'm gonna climb that mountain, walk up there among them clouds, where the cotton's high and the corns are growing, and there ain't no fields to plow. With the sun beating down across the fields I see, that mule, old Rivers, and me."
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1: News. I'm Deborah Valentine. President Trump posting on Truth Social he's canceling new attacks on Iran after Mideast allies reached the perimeters of a deal to end the Iran conflict. A deadly shooting at the In-N-Out Burger in Twin Falls, Idaho. Police Chief Matthew Hicks.
2: We have literally hundreds of people that were in some way, shape, or form in the area of this restaurant at the time that are being interviewed right now. The resources for all our agencies are completely on board. We are interviewing as many people as we can.
1: Hicks says the shooter's deceased motives under investigation. Mass evacuation orders for Spokane, Washington due to massive wildfires. Washington Governor Bob Ferguson.
3: I declared a statewide emergency and a statewide burn ban because we've heard how challenging the situation is and how challenging we expect it to be, especially this weekend with extremely high winds.
1: America's listening to Fox News.
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7: Country weather. Lows dip down to about 59 overnight under partly cloudy skies. Winds out of the southeast, 5 to 10 miles per hour. A mix of clouds and sun again Sunday. High temperatures reach up to 86. Partly cloudy skies Sunday night. Lows dip down to about 66. And that's your forecast. I'm weatherology meteorologist Paul Frombly. Get the latest weather updates online at MinnesotaDailyWeather.com. Currently 60.
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5: Lows dip down to about 59 overnight under partly cloudy skies. Winds out of the southeast, 5 to 10 miles per hour. A mix of clouds and sun again Sunday. High temperatures reach up to 86. Partly cloudy skies Sunday night. Lows dip down to about 66. And that's your forecast. I'm weatherology meteorologist Paul Frombly. Get the latest weather updates online at MinnesotaDailyWeather.com. Currently 60.
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1: Fox News. I'm Deborah Valentine. President Trump posting on Truth Social he's canceling new attacks on Iran after Mideast allies reached the perimeters of a deal to end the Iran conflict. A deadly shooting at the In-N-Out Burger in Twin Falls, Idaho. Police Chief Matthew Hicks.
2: We have literally hundreds of people that were in some way, shape, or form in the area of this restaurant at the time that are being interviewed right now. The resources for all our agencies are completely on board. We are interviewing as many people as we can.
1: Hicks says the shooter's deceased motives under investigation. Mass evacuation orders for Spokane, Washington due to massive wildfires. Washington Governor Bob Ferguson.
3: I declared a statewide emergency and a statewide burn ban because we've heard how challenging the situation is and how challenging we expect it to be, especially this weekend with extremely high winds.
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9: North Country weather. Lows dip down to about 59 overnight. Under

0: Partly cloudy skies, winds out of the southeast, 5 to 10 miles per hour. A mix of clouds and sun again, Sunday. High temperatures reach up to 86. Partly cloudy skies, Sunday night, lows dip down to about 66. And that's your forecast. I'm weatherology meteorologist Paul Frombly. Get the latest weather updates online at MinnesotaDailyWeather.com. Currently 60.
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7: Lows dip down to about 59 overnight under partly cloudy skies. Winds out of the southeast, 5 to 10 miles per hour. A mix of clouds and sun again Sunday. High temperatures reach up to 86. Partly cloudy skies Sunday night. Lows dip down to about 66. And that's your forecast. I'm weatherology meteorologist Paul Frombly. Get the latest weather updates online at MinnesotaDailyWeather.com. Currently 60.
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1: News. I'm Chris DeMeo. President Trump is canceling additional strikes on Iran.
2: He posted on social media claiming Mideast allies reached a rough framework for a peace deal, and because of that, the U.S. will hold off on ordering new strikes. Trump added the emerging deal would include the immediate, complete, and total opening of the Strait of Hormuz and an end to Iran's nuclear threat.
1: Fox's Chandley Painter in New York. The president had threatened more strikes on Friday as the U.S. pressed for the reopening of the strait. At least three people are dead in a shooting at an In-N-Out restaurant in Twin Falls, Idaho.
3: The suspected shooter in this incident is deceased.
1: Now, Twin Falls Police Chief Michael Hicks says that there are others injured. An investigation continues. A plane carrying tourists crashes into a field in Peru. At least 13 people are dead. 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
6: North Country weather.
7: Lows level off around 58 overnight under partly cloudy skies. Winds out of the southeast, 5 to 10 miles per hour. High temperatures reach up to 86. Sunday, sunshine mixed with clouds at times. Partly cloudy skies. Sunday night, lows around 66. And that's your forecast. I'm weatherology meteorologist Paul Frombly. Get the latest weather updates online at MinnesotaDailyWeather.com. Right now, it's 60 degrees.
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7: Country weather. Lows level off around 58 overnight under partly cloudy skies. Winds out of the southeast, 5 to 10 miles per hour. High temperatures reach up to 86. Sunday, sunshine mixed with clouds at times. Partly cloudy skies, Sunday night, lows around 66. And that's your forecast. I'm weatherology meteorologist Paul Frombly. Get the latest weather updates online at MinnesotaDailyWeather.com. Right now, it's 60 degrees.
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1: News. I'm Chris DeMeo. President Trump is canceling additional strikes on Iran.
2: He posted on social media claiming Mideast allies reached a rough framework for a peace deal, and because of that, the U.S. will hold off on ordering new strikes. Trump added the emerging deal would include the immediate, complete, and total opening of the Strait of Hormuz and an end to Iran's nuclear threat.
1: Fox's Chandley Painter in New York. The president had threatened more strikes on Friday as the U.S. pressed for the reopening of the strait. At least three people are dead in a shooting at an In-N-Out restaurant in Twin Falls, Idaho.
3: The suspected shooter in this incident is deceased.
1: Now, Twin Falls Police Chief Michael Hicks says that there are others injured and investigation continues. A plane carrying tourists crashes into a field in Peru. At least 13 people are dead. 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
6: North Country
7: lows level off around 58 overnight under partly cloudy skies. Winds out of the southeast, 5 to 10 miles per hour. High temperatures reach up to 86. Sunday, sunshine mixed with clouds at times. Partly cloudy skies. Sunday night, lows around 66. And that's your forecast. I'm weatherology meteorologist Paul Frombly. Get the latest weather updates online at MinnesotaDailyWeather.com. Right now, it's 60 degrees.
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4: North Country weather. Lows level off around 58 overnight under partly cloudy skies. Winds out of the southeast, 5 to 10 miles per hour. High temperatures reach up to 86. Sunday, sunshine mixed with clouds at times. Partly cloudy skies, Sunday night, lows around 66. And that's your forecast. I'm weatherology meteorologist Paul Frombly. Get the latest weather updates online at MinnesotaDailyWeather.com. Right now, it's 60 degrees.
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1: News. I'm Deborah Valentine. In a post on Truth Social Saturday evening, President Trump says he will hold off on ordering new strikes on Iran. The post claimed Mideast allies have reached the parameters of a deal to end the Iran conflict. Here's Fox's Chanley Painter.
2: He goes on to say Israel joins him in the pause in strikes, which remains contingent on being able to rapidly make a deal.
1: President Trump says the deal must include the immediate and total reopening of the Strait of Hormuz and an end to Tehran's nuclear threat. A shooting at an In-N-Out Burger restaurant in Twin Falls, Idaho, Saturday. Twin Falls Police Chief Matt Hicks says several people are dead, including the shooter.
3: The suspected shooter in this incident is deceased.
1: The chief says the FBI and ATF are joining in the investigation. A motive is unknown at this time. 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
16: 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Minnesota Department of Natural Resources seeking a new design for the State Parks and Trails license plates after 10 years. Artists who must be Minnesota residents can submit designs celebrating the North Shore and Lake Superior. Each license plate costs $60, contributing over $16 million to the maintenance of state parks and trails. Submissions are open September 15th to October 31st. More information at the DNR's website. Bemidji Area Community Band's 2026 season includes three concerts so far, each with a unique theme. First concert celebrated sports and games. Second concert was a patriotic concert ahead of the fourth. Third concert explored the 6-7 meme. The next concert will be held Sunday. Features audience favorites, including a medley titled James Horner Movie Magic. It will be conducted by special guest Maggie Rush. Concert will close with John Wasson's curtain call. Performance starts at 7 p.m. Sunday night on the lawn south of the Bangsburg Fine Arts Complex. If it rains, the concert will move indoors at Bangsburg. These stories and more, MinnesotaDailyNews.com.
17: North Country weather.
18: Sunshine mixed with clouds at times today, with daytime highs approaching 86. Southeasterly winds, 8 to 15 miles per hour. Partly cloudy tonight, lows level off around 66. Partly cloudy skies tomorrow, slight chance of rain showers, highs level off around 86. That's your forecast. I'm weatherology meteorologist Paul Trombley. Get the latest weather updates online at MinnesotaDailyWeather.com. Currently 59.
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0: 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It's the 20th annual Dragon Boat Festival going on all day long down at the waterfront. 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
3: Sunshine mixed with clouds at times today, with daytime highs approaching 86. Southeasterly winds, 8 to 15 miles per hour. Partly cloudy tonight, lows level off around 66. Partly cloudy skies tomorrow, slight chance of rain showers, highs level off around 86. That's your forecast. I'm weatherology meteorologist Paul Trombley. Get the latest weather updates online at minnesotadailyweather.com. Currently 59.
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1: Do it.
0: Put a little bit right here.
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0: 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Walker Bay Live coming up on Thursday night. You don't want to miss it. First National Bank sponsoring. The first show is Paul Lawrence. The second show is Forge North. Starts at 5:30. Walker Bay Live. Don't miss it. So much fun. We're going to take a peek at the forecast next on The Legends.
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2: News. I'm Deborah Valentine. In a post on Truth Social Saturday evening, President Trump says he will hold off on ordering new strikes on Iran. The post claimed Mideast allies have reached the parameters of a deal to end the Iran conflict. Here's Fox's Chandler Painter.
3: He goes on to say Israel joins him in the pause in strikes, which remains contingent on being able to rapidly make a deal.
2: President Trump says the deal must include the immediate and total reopening of the Strait of Hormuz and an end to Tehran's nuclear threat. A shooting at an In-N-Out Burger restaurant in Twin Falls, Idaho, Saturday. Twin Falls Police Chief Matt Hicks says several people are dead, including the shooter.
4: The suspected shooter in this incident is deceased.
2: The chief says the FBI and ATF are joining in the investigation. A motive is unknown at this time. 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
18: 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Artists who must be Minnesota residents can submit designs celebrating the North Shore and Lake Superior. Each license plate costs $60, contributing over $16 million to the maintenance of state parks and trails. 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More information at the DNR's website. Bemidji Area Community Band's 2026 season includes three concerts so far, each with a unique theme. First concert celebrated sports and games. Second concert was a patriotic concert ahead of the fourth. Third concert explored the 6-7 meme. The next concert will be held Sunday. Features audience favorites, including a medley titled James Horner Movie Magic. It will be conducted by special guest Maggie Rush. Concert will close with John Wasson's curtain call. Performance starts at 7 p.m. Sunday night on the lawn south of the Bangsburg Fine Arts Complex. If it rains, the concert will move indoors at Bangsburg. 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
19: North Country weather.
20: Sunshine mixed with clouds at times today, with daytime highs approaching 86. Southeasterly winds, 8 to 15 miles per hour. Partly cloudy tonight, lows level off around 66. Partly cloudy skies tomorrow, slight chance of rain showers, highs level off around 86. That's your forecast. I'm weatherology meteorologist Paul Trombley. Get the latest weather updates online at MinnesotaDailyWeather.com. Currently 59.
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1: 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Mike Spaulding, Alan Dan Sada, Ted Carlson, Jimmy Pierce, Todd McClellan, Jeff and Lauren Tardy, and Dennis Peterson. 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
3: North Country weather. Sunshine mixed with clouds at times today, with daytime highs approaching 86. Southeasterly winds, 8 to 15 miles per hour. Partly cloudy tonight, lows level off around 66. Partly cloudy skies tomorrow, slight chance of rain showers, highs level off around 86. That's your forecast. I'm weatherology meteorologist Paul Trombley. Get the latest weather updates online at minnesotadailyweather.com. Currently 59.
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1: Fox News, I'm Ann Carrick. Citing a potential agreement with the Iranian regime, President Trump again has called off a planned large-scale strike against Iran. Fox's Rebecca Castor in Washington.
2: He wrote on Truth Social, the USA is locked and loaded and ready to go against Iran. Despite this, we have just been asked by Iran and other Middle Eastern countries to hold off any attack and that the perimeters of a deal has been agreed to.
1: The White House confirms the president spoke by phone with the Saudi crown prince. In response to wildfires raging in Spokane, Washington area, Governor Bob Ferguson issued a statewide emergency declaration Saturday.
3: We appreciate that this is an extremely difficult situation for many Washingtonians. I want them to know we're doing everything we can to get resources out as quickly as possible.
1: A statewide burn ban also is in effect to prevent new fires. America's listening to Fox News.
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6: Sunshine mixed with clouds at times today, with daytime highs approaching 86. Southeasterly winds, 8 to 15 miles per hour. Partly cloudy tonight, lows level off around 66. Partly cloudy skies tomorrow, slight chance of rain showers, highs level off around 86. That's your forecast. I'm weatherology meteorologist Paul Trombley. Get the latest weather
7: updates online at minnesotadailyweather.com. 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
10: 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And this is your host, Michael Kinchalian. Let me take this opportunity to welcome each of you personally. We are so glad you could join us. Now, on today's broadcast, Dr. Fuller will pick up where he left off last time in Colossians chapter 3. Beginning with verse 8, he'll list six sins that some Christians are guilty of. Then he will contrast those sins as he describes the believer's beautiful garments. Dr. Fuller will help you look into the mirror of the Word of God so you can see what fashion statement it is that you're exhibiting to the people around you. Now, if possible, please locate the New Testament book of Colossians in order to follow along. Meanwhile, let's hear from the Old Fashioned Revival Hour Choir and Men's Quartet as they bless us with some of their wonderful gospel numbers. Now, I'll return later on with the information you'll need if you'd care to tell us about your response to this program or if you'd like to get in touch with us for any other reason. But right now, here is the Chorus Choir.

May we stand, please, and everyone with a smile on his face and in his voice, let's sing out Heavenly Sunshine to the multitudes listening in across the nation. And as you sing through the first time, turn around and shake hands with as many as possible. Glad to see so many here. Over 4,000 people. Come on. Heavenly. Turn right around.

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We're always glad to have men of the armed forces here in attendance. How would you like to sing through just once more? All right, really lift it up and go right in.

0: May I remind you that the ministry of the old-fashioned revival hour is a faith work made possible by Christian friends throughout the world. In these very critical days, certainly the world needs the gospel as never before. And so we welcome your assistance in continuing this worldwide evangelistic endeavor of sending out the good news of salvation. If you wish to have a part in this work, kindly let us hear from you this week.
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1: Greetings, friends. Here's a very good and beautiful letter written by an American Indian girl. It is comforting to know that though life is so difficult for her, she really knows Christ, and He will not forsake her. Dear Mr. Fuller, I am a Papago Indian girl, 23 years old, and I have 5 children. We live 12 miles away from the nearest town out in the desert and have no car. The children and I are here all the time. The only bright spot in all the week for me is Sunday afternoon when I listen to your program, and it just lifts the worry off my mind and the loads of life. It just lifts me up nearer to God, and I just raise my voice and sing with you all. The singing takes me back to my childhood days. Thank you for all your teachings, Mr. Fuller. Well, I should like to know where this girl spent her childhood and who brought her to Christ. She may have been in some mission school, of which there are a few in the Southwest. We visited the Cook Indian School in Phoenix, and how happy we were to see those wonderful Indian Christians and their faithful missionary teachers. A good many of them had been converted listening to the old-fashioned revival hour, and we never shall forget how they sang Heavenly Sunshine for us. The next letter is from a minister in Fresno, California, who writes of hearing the old-fashioned revival hour under unusual circumstances in Portugal. Dear Brother Fuller, one night last month, near midnight, in Tomar, Portugal, I had just concluded a revival service and had to wait in the car for my hosts to drive me to Lieira, 40 kilometers away. While waiting, I sat musing on the grace of God, working in the hearts of those dear Portuguese people, and on the faithfulness of our missionaries in this land and other lands, where I had just visited from Paris to North Africa. I confess it while I was a bit lonely sitting there in the darkness. I prayed, and then I played with the car's radio dial, and strangely, right out of the night air, came the voice of Mrs. Fuller with the letters. What a blessing to hear that beloved program from California while there in Portugal. When our missionaries boarded the car, they were greeted by your message, Brother Fuller, and what a feast for 3 servants of God away from home on errands of the King. But home and heaven became a bit nearer that night. Thank you. This last letter is an arresting one from a Christian woman, probably the only one in the town given over to godlessness. Dear Brother Fuller, I have been wanting to write you for so long. Each weekend, my husband and I come into this little town from a road construction camp where we are cooks. Your program each Sunday is the one bright hour of the week for me. I truly am lifted up from weariness of mind, soul, and body as I listen. It's difficult for me to tell you how I do feel about your hour, for there's no established church here, and one can just feel the godlessness in the air. There are just 2 stores and 2 bars, which are always filled, and honky-tonk music going all the time. We stay in a cabin where there are 5 other cabins for summer guests in these mountains, and when I set up my radio and get your program, several people come out and sit on their front doorsteps to listen. Today I put my radio on so loud that it drowned out the honky-tonk music. Oh, how this town needs God. I have been in many towns, but this place is by far the most ungodly I have ever seen, and it just breaks my heart to see old men and women and the teenagers all drinking liquor all day. These people don't know anything about God, only to use His name in cursing. Please remember me and my husband and this little town of godlessness. Truly, my heart gets so heavy, and sometimes it's hard to go on. I've been a Christian for many years, but it is the first time that I've ever been in a place where there was no church of any kind. What would I do without the old-fashioned revival hour and its spiritual help? And that is all for today, friends.

standing for prayer, and may our heads be bowed and eyes closed. Our Heavenly Father, we pray that the Holy Spirit may take the things of Christ in an unusual way on this broadcast today, and that He may show the beauty of the Lord in all of His wonderful beauty, that souls outside of Christ, under condemnation of sin, may get a glimpse of the risen, glorified Christ and cry out, Lord, what must I do to be saved? And may they believe on the Lord Jesus Christ and be saved. Then we pray especially for all believers, that they too may get a vision of the risen Christ in all of His beauty and the graces of Christ and His kindnesses, and from this day forward be determined to be clothed upon with the beauty of holiness and be real witnesses to a dying world. For we ask it in Christ's name and for His sake. Amen.

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2: Sunshine mixed with clouds at times today, with daytime highs approaching 86. Southerly winds 8 to 15 miles per hour. Partly cloudy skies tonight, lows level off around 66. Slight chance for showers tomorrow, highs level off around 86. Sunshine mixed with clouds at times. And that's your forecast. I'm weatherology meteorologist Kara Foster. Get the latest weather updates online at minnesotadailyweather.com. Currently 63.
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4: You're listening to the Old Fashioned Revival Hour with Dr. Charles E. Fuller. Today he'll be talking about the beautiful garments God has provided for each and every believer. His message is based on Colossians chapter 3, but he'll be sharing from other portions of Scripture as well. So you might want to jot down a few notes as you listen. But before we get to that message, we want you to hear more of the marvelous gospel music by the Old Fashioned Revival Hour Quartet and Chorus Choir.

Have your Bibles ready at the third chapter of Colossians, beginning at the 8th verse, speaking upon the believer's spiritual clothing today. And then next Lord's Day, Lord willing, speaking upon a very important theme, the Christian home. The Christian home. I wish you'd tell all of your friends and neighbors to listen in. Satan is doing everything in his power to undermine the home in America today.

0: With your Bibles open to the third chapter of Colossians, beginning at the 8th verse. As I said a moment ago, we're speaking upon the believer's spiritual clothing or the believer's beautiful garments. Last Lord's Day, our message was based upon Colossians 3, 1-7. And in those verses, we learned of the believer's new position, risen with Christ, and according to Romans 6, 5, if we have been planted together, that is, grafted into the true vine, a living branch in the true vine, the Lord Jesus. In the likeness of His death, we shall also be in the likeness of His resurrection. And in this new position, risen with Christ and drawing His resurrection life, we are being prepared, fitted, and equipped unto all good works. First, we are to set a new course. As a captain sets the compass of his ship on a predetermined course, we are to set our affections on things above, not on things on the earth. Our citizenship is in heaven, from whence we look for the Lord Jesus. And every believer should realize that he's a stranger and a pilgrim, that this world is not his home. And upon this new course, according to verse 5, we are, as new creations in Christ Jesus, to yield our members as instruments of righteousness unto God. For know ye not that to whom ye yield yourselves servants to obey, his servants ye are whom ye obey, whether of sin unto death or obedience unto righteousness. And never in the history of the broadcast have we received so many letters of conviction on the part of the radio audience as we have from last Sunday's message. A spirit of conviction is down over upon the people of the land. For remember this, that the wages of sin is death, but the gift of God is eternal life through Christ Jesus our Lord. And verse 5 outlines the sins of the flesh, which, unless they are put away, will deflect the compass bearing and will land upon the rocks of destruction and be a castaway, not usable for the Lord's sake. And we are to put away, now notice what it says there, fornication, uncleanness, and so forth, and covetousness, which is idolatry. For which things' sake the wrath of God cometh on the children of disobedience, in the which ye also walked sometime when ye lived in them. And every unregenerated person is dead in trespasses and sin, walking according to the course of this age, fulfilling the desires of the mind and flesh, without hope, without Christ, without God, unless he repents, confesses, and believes on the Lord Jesus Christ. Beginning at the 8th verse, but now, that is, as things are now, as new creations in Christ Jesus, since you have ceased to have your life in the old polluted sinful ways, put away, and that's very emphatic, put away from you the whole list of sins, the all things, making no compromise, no evasion, no exception. And then it goes on and lists 6 more sins. Put away those old things, and that's been put off. But now he's speaking to the believer. The 6 sins of the believer are listed. I know that there are some who claim that they have reached a state of sinless perfection. Well, nothing to put away, they say. They're perfect. But God's Word says, if we say that we have no sin, we deceive ourselves and the truth is not in us. If we say that we have not sinned, we make God a liar and His Word is not in us. But if we sin, we have an advocate. And if we confess our sins, He is faithful and just to forgive us our sins. Now there are 6 sins listed here in this 8th verse, and 6 is the number of man. What are the 6 sins we are told as believers, as new creations, to put away? Be decisive, clean cut. We are to put away daily as long as we live. And there's no state that I know of where you'll not come up against the point of having to put away things that are contrary to the Lord's will. You may not agree with it, but I know from personal experience. But now ye also put off all these, and it names them, anger. That is the chronic, quick-triggered, like anger, the hot-headed kind, the kind that flies off the handle at the slightest provocation, the old spitfire, if you please. Violent anger. Do you have a spitfire in your home? And then next it says wrath, fierce indignation, or hatred from the heart.
1: the old battle axe type. Of course, you don't have a battle axe in your home. I know I don't, thank God. And malice, deep-seated ill will, deep-seated anger, continually thinking of evil, ill will, putting the wrong construction upon every action and word of your neighbor. Listen, put away anger, wrath, malice, and now put away the sins of the tongue that can cause a great fire. Behold, what a great fire a little fire can make. Blasphemy, speaking ill of men and God, and especially taking the name of God in vain. My heart is sick. Cafeterias, no matter where you may go on the street, in the business, behind the bench, or out in the field, men taking God's name in vain. Put it away. And then filthy communication, foul mouth talk, plain everyday dirty stories, lewd, sexy stories, which come out of a dirty mind. God forbid any believer naming the name of Christ to be guilty of pouring forth dirty stories, making fun of the sacred marriage relation especially, and mother-in-law jokes, pouring filthy, lewd, sexy stories abroad. God's word says, abhor that which is evil, and politely tell others if they're pouring forth in your presence to shut up. It's high time that we had a bold stand and stand up for the things of righteousness and be good witnesses. I have a very dear friend, one of my first converts many years ago. He's a leading dentist in Southern California. And among his clientele are some of the top notchers in the film world of Hollywood. And recently, one of the top actresses came into his office and smoking cigarettes saturated with tobacco. And as she sat down in the chair, her breath not only put forth a tobacco odor, but she took the name of God in vain repeatedly. He worked on her for a little while, and she wouldn't stop saying those words, and finally put down his dental tools and went over and washed his hands and came back. He said, "Now listen, don't you ever come back in this office unless you can be clean mouthed. I cancel your appointments." He said, "I mean it. Don't you come back until you can be clean mouth." And she began to cry and plead and beg. And she did come back, and never a word of filthy communication out of her mouth. We need to stand up and tell people that we belong to Christ, and at least to cut it out in our presence. I'm talking everyday practical language. And we need to know you are a witness of the Lord Jesus Christ and indwelt by the Holy Spirit. Stand up and be a witness and tell the godless, hell-bent crowd off that there's a way of redemption through Jesus Christ, and give your testimony. Verse 9 says this, "Lie not one to another, seeing that ye have put off the old man with his deeds, seeing you have stripped off the old man, the old nature, with its practices." Put away lying, and the moment that you lie, you are the devil's too. For Satan is the father of lies. And now verses 10 to 18, God changes the picture, and we have the beautiful garments, the believer's garments. Clothed in fashions, thank God, that never change. God-given clothes. Down through the eternal ages, we'll be engraced with these beautiful garments. And there are seven of them, the perfect number, contrasted with the six sins of the previous verses. Put on the new man, which is renewed in knowledge, after the image of him that created him. Where there's neither Greek nor Jew, circumcision nor uncircumcision, barbarian, Scythian, bond or free, but Christ is all and in all. Put on, therefore, as the elect, holy, beloved, three things, a heart of compassion. Put on a heart of compassion. Put on, therefore, clothing yourselves anew as God's chosen one, your beautiful garments, priceless, of high spiritual value, far surpassing the value of earthly things, of diamonds and of rubies and of topazes and so forth. Now notice what he said. Kindness, sweetness of temper, humbleness of mind, the attitude of the soul which has lost its pride. And one of the marks of the last days is this, that there will be many that have a form of godliness but no power. heady, high-minded, stuck upon themselves. But God says to the believer, be humble, humbled under the reality of the mercies of God. Be ye compassionate as your heavenly Father is compassionate. Meekness, being meek under pain and trial. Patient in tribulation and realizing that these light afflictions which God is permitting us to go through are working for us a far more and exceeding an eternal weight of glory. And then, now notice, think it not strange, Peter says, if fiery trials come upon you, the trial of your faith, which is much more precious than gold that perishes. Blessed are the meek, for they shall inherit the earth. Long suffering, a spirit which will not be tired out of pardoning and forgiving. Yea, 70 times 7, forbearing, being tender-hearted, kindly affectionate one to another, forgiving one another. And then he gives the basis there. Forgiving even as Christ has, for God's sake, forgiven us. So also do ye. I went into a home some time ago. The lady of the home said, Brother Fuller, why aren't my prayers answered? Talking with her a few moments, she let this out. She says, that neighbor of mine, how I hate her. I said, you have your answer. For God's word says, if you are not willing to forgive and regard iniquity in your heart, God says, I'll not hear you. And she saw it and broke down and confessed her sins, asked God to forgive her. Now notice, forbearing one another, forgiving one another. If any man have a quarrel against any, even as Christ forgave you, so also do ye. And above all these things, put on love, the bond of perfectness. Above all, as an outer garment, to bind up the undergarments, as it were, the girdle upon and around all, put on love, which is the bond of perfectness. May I go on? Oh, how we need it. Now notice the results. Verse 15, and let the peace of God rule in your hearts. And that word rule means to arbitrate, to be a referee, to be the umpire. Let every inward debate between you and God, between self and others, be ruled, be guided, be refereed, be umpired by the word. Let the word of God arbitrate, be the referee. And it's a picture of, shall we say, he that is seated upon the right hand of the Father. We're here in the arena, and he knows the rules of the game, the rules of life, and he is watching us, refereeing us, and let us come to the word, and whatever the word says, do ye also. Now notice it. Let the peace of God, here it is, let the peace of God be the arbitrator, and to live at peace with all men. I know it's impossible to live at peace with some men, but as far as lieth within you, live at peace with all men. It's just impossible with some men. I know that. And then on top of it, now notice, let the word of God dwell in you richly, master you in all wisdom, teaching and admonishing one another in Psalms. There's where the United Presbyterians come in, and the hymns, that's for the Presbyterians, and the spiritual songs are for the rest of us. Making melody in your heart, singing with grace in your hearts to the Lord.

0: by him. And I'm going to read you from the fourth chapter of Ephesians in closing. That marvelous fourth chapter, listen carefully to the word of God, beginning at the second verse. With all lowliness and meekness, with long suffering, forbearing one another in love, endeavoring to keep the unity of the Spirit in the bond of peace. Have you done everything you can to stop that church fight? Any church that is torn asunder by inward strife and contentions and divisions and scraps, you ought to get down on your knees and ask God to forgive you and be a united group for God's glory. Now notice it. Verses 13 to 14. Here it is. Till we all come in the unity of the faith and the knowledge of the Son of God unto a perfect man, under the measure of the stature of the fullness of Christ. Why? That ye henceforth be no more children, tossed to and fro and carried about by every wind of doctrine, by the sleight of men and cunning craftiness, whereby they lie in wait to deceive, but speaking the truth in love, may grow up into him in all things, which is the head, even Christ, from whom the whole body of Christ, fitly joined together and compacted, that which every joint supplieth, according to the effectual working in the measure of every part, making increase of the body unto the edifying of itself in love. May I read this to you? Oh, listen, we're witnesses in this old world. Though I speak with the tongues of angels and of men, have not love, I'm become a sounding brass or tinkling cymbal. Though I have the gift of prophecy and understand all mysteries and all knowledge, though I have all faith so that I could remove mountains and have not love, I am nothing. Though I bestow all my goods to feed the poor, though I give my body to be burned, and have not love, it profiteth me nothing. Love suffereth long and is kind. Love envieth not. Love vaunteth not itself, is not puffed up, doth not behave itself unseemingly, seeketh not her own, is not easily provoked, thinketh no evil, rejoices not in iniquity, but rejoices in truth, bearing all things, believing all things, hopeth all things, endureth all things. Charity or love never fades. And to you outside of Christ, clothed with your filthy rags of righteousness, fulfilling the desires of the mind and of the flesh, lost, without hope, wouldn't you like to be clothed upon with these wonderful graces? You may, by coming by faith to the foot of the cross, and say, God, be merciful to me, a sinner. Become a new creation and study the Word and be clothed upon with these beautiful garments that the world can never purchase. May I ask you out in the radio audience, you know whether you have the witness of the Spirit in your heart that you've passed from death unto life. God knows too. Won't you just kneel where you are and say, oh God, be merciful to me, a sinner, and save me for Christ's sake. How is it with your soul before God?
1: That's a question, dear listener, you certainly need to face honestly. The only way to be clothed with those seven graces Dr. Fuller described is to humbly admit you've fallen short of heaven's standard of perfection, that you need Jesus. Now, are you aware that God loves you and will save you? Not because of the good things you've done, but because Jesus gave himself for you on the cross. Jesus fulfilled all of God's requirements, and therefore he can wash away your sins and give you a new life through believing in what he has already done. The Savior is waiting right now for you to invite him to come into your life. Don't put off this eternally important decision. Now, maybe you made that decision some time ago, yet you're needing some help taking off one or more of those sins listed in Colossians 3, verses 8 and 9, and putting on the believer's beautiful garments. If that describes your situation, perhaps the little booklet, My Heart, Christ's Home, could prove helpful. We'll be glad to send you a copy of that booklet free of charge. 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The information will be sent to you without cost or obligation. 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I trust you'll be able to join us next time for more gospel music and Dr. Fuller's practical message about the Christian home as he continues teaching from Colossians chapter 3. Meanwhile, this is your host, Dr. Mike Hinchalian, wishing you God's richest blessings.

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1: Good morning and welcome to First Lutheran Church in Bemidji, Minnesota. It is August 2nd as we observe the 10th Sunday of Pentecost. We're both thankful that you are listening and glad you are joining us so that you can pray, sing, and worship, and do so with the many others that are also listening. I'm Bob Denniston, serving as your announcer today. During today's service, you will hear Pastor Simon Fenson delivering the message, who will also be leading the liturgy. Sarah Carlson is at the piano and will be assisted on the drums by Sam Runquist. Reading today's lessons will be Mark LaFond. Thank you for joining us to worship from wherever you are as we join today's service with the pastor's greeting and announcements.
2: We gather as we live in the name of the Father and of the Son and of the Holy Spirit. Amen. 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
2: It is my pleasure to welcome you to worship this morning and to extend a very warm welcome to those of you worshiping online and those of you who are visiting here with us today. We're very glad to have you here. A couple of announcements to share with you tonight at 7 o'clock. We have a concert here at the church. Eric Haugen, cellist, will be here. And we encourage you to invite friends and family to join us here this evening for that concert of music. Wednesday this week is the Women's Fellowship and Bible Study. That begins at 9:30 on Wednesday. All are welcome if you are a woman. So please note that. All are welcome, actually. I'm going to be there. So there we go. And please note the request for school supplies to support Lutheran World Relief. That's in your bulletin this morning. More information there. Today we're celebrating the liturgy for the 10th Sunday after Pentecost. I'll invite you to stand and join with me in our gathering hymn. It's number 461, All Who Hunger Gather Gladly.

share together in confession and forgiveness. If we say we have no sin, we deceive ourselves and the truth is not in us. Let us confess our sin to God, who is faithful and just, and who has promised to forgive our sin and cleanse us from all unrighteousness. Most merciful God, have mercy on us. We confess to you that we have sinned against you in thought, word, and deed, by what we have done and by what we have left undone. We have not trusted you with our whole heart. We have not loved one another in deed and in truth. In your compassion, forgive our sin, and so uphold us by your Spirit, that we may live and serve you in newness of life, through Jesus Christ, our light and our truth. Amen. With joy, I proclaim to you that Almighty God, rich in mercy, abundant in love, forgives you all your sin, and grants you newness of life in Jesus Christ. Thanks be to God. The grace of our Lord Jesus Christ, the love of God, and the communion of the Holy Spirit be with you all. Amen.

0: Lord be with you.
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0: We pray together. Gracious God, your generosity waters the world with goodness, and you cover creation with abundance. Awaken in us a hunger for the food that satisfies both body and spirit, and with this food fill all the starving world, through your Son, Jesus Christ, our Savior and Lord. Amen. And please be seated as we listen to our scripture reading.

0: reading from the book of the prophet Isaiah, chapter 55. Hear, everyone who thirsts, come to the waters. And you who have no money, come, buy and eat. Come, buy wine and milk without money and without price. Why do you spend your money for that which is not bread, and your earnings for that which does not satisfy? Listen carefully to me, and eat what is good, and delight yourselves in rich food. Incline your ear and come to me. Listen so that you may live. I will make with you an everlasting covenant, my steadfast, sure love for David. See, I made him a witness to the peoples, a leader and commander for the peoples. Now you shall call nations that you do not know, and nations that do not know you shall run to you because of the Lord your God, the Holy One of Israel, for he has glorified you. The word of the Lord.
1: Thanks be to God.
0: Please rise for the gospel acclamation.

Holy Gospel according to St. Matthew, the 14th chapter. Glory to you, O Lord. Now when Jesus heard about the beheading of John the Baptist, he withdrew from there in a boat to a deserted place by himself. But when the crowds heard it, they followed him on foot from the towns. When Jesus went ashore, he saw a great crowd, and he had compassion for them and cured their sick. When it was evening, the disciples came to him and said, "This is a deserted place, and the hour is now late. Send the crowds away so that they may go into the villages and buy food for themselves." Jesus said to them, "They need not go away. You give them something to eat." They replied, "We have nothing here but 5 loaves and 2 fish. And he said, "Bring them here to me." Then Jesus ordered the crowds to sit down on the grass. Taking the 5 loaves and the 2 fish, he looked up to heaven and blessed and broke the loaves and gave them to the disciples, and the disciples gave them to the crowds. And all ate and were filled. And they took up what was left over of the broken pieces, 12 baskets full. And those who ate were about 5,000 men, besides women and children. The Gospel of the Lord. Praise to you, O Christ. And please be seated. And dear friends in Christ, grace and peace to you from God our Father and our Lord and Savior, Jesus the Christ. Amen. I want to begin by sharing some quotes with you this morning on the subject of miracles, quotes that I want you to keep in mind as I preach this sermon. The first one is this: miracles happen to those who believe in them. That sounds pretty obvious, doesn't it? Miracles happen to those who believe in them. Or how about this one? Miracles happen when people use their God-given courage and intelligence. And I like that one. Miracles happen when people use their God-given courage and intelligence. Or this one, attributed to Albert Einstein: there are 2 ways to live your life. The first is to live as though miracles do not exist. The second is to live as if everything was a miracle. Another good one, but this one is my particular favorite, one that my grandfather used to say, although I'm pretty sure he didn't come up with it. His was this: is it a miracle when God does what we ask, or is it a miracle when we do what God asks? The story of the feeding of the 5,000 we have before us today is probably one of the best known miracle stories of the entire scripture, a story that does appear in all 4 of the Gospels, a story that most of us probably learned in Sunday school or at vacation Bible school. And traditionally, there have been kind of 3 ways of interpreting the particular story. The first being, the one that most of us were probably raised with, advises us to accept the story for what it says, what it implies, and not to question it. That's certainly the way I was brought up. Mrs. Fraser would say, "It's a miracle, Simon. Stop asking questions." In other words, Jesus did indeed miraculously increase the meager supply of loaves and fishes, and lo and behold, there was enough to feed 5,000 men, which probably means closer to 10,000 people when you add the women and children. And in my mind, I am sure that Jesus was certainly capable of doing a miracle such as this, but the funny thing is, the text doesn't actually say that Jesus multiplied the loaves and fishes, although that is certainly implied. My point being that when we interpret the story only by focusing upon the miracle itself, we find ourselves caught up with the details of the story rather than on focusing. What does the story reveal? What does the story tell us? Like I said, I have no doubt that Jesus could perform such an incredible miracle. The only problem is, why did he do it? Well, perhaps a second interpretation answers that question more fully.
an interpretation that suggests we should look at the story sacramentally, from a sacramental perspective. From this view, the miracle is like taking communion, where the crowd receive a smaller portion of food, similar to what we all receive when we celebrate the Lord's Supper. And in this light, the meaning of the story hinges upon the spiritual nourishment of the people rather than their physical nourishment, revealing the kind of sustenance that Jesus offers to each and every one of us as we make our journey through life. And yes, this interpretation certainly has more meaning than the first, and it certainly appears to be fair to the text, but it's the third interpretation that I want to focus our attention today, an interpretation that has more to do with what the entire story tells us, what it reveals, and more to the point, what it means for us as disciples of Jesus Christ. Because you see, in the verses right before our gospel text, Jesus receives this tragic news that his cousin, John the Baptist, has been put to death by Herod. And Matthew tells us that on hearing the news, Jesus leaves in a boat, it says, and goes to a lonely place by himself. However, as it turned out, that place was not so lonely, because the disciples and a great crowd of people had followed him by land. And upon seeing the great crowd, Matthew tells us Jesus was filled with pity for them, and he healed their sick. An important detail for us to notice in the story, and important clues that should make us pause to think about where the text is really going. Because after all, Jesus could have said, "Send the crowds away and don't bother me. Can't you see that I am grieving for my cousin?" He could have ignored them all and taken off, but he did not. Instead, he stopped and he healed them, it says. There was a need, and Jesus responded out of the only way he knew, out of love. Because as the story continues, we see a definite contrast between the compassionate concerns of Jesus and the practical concerns of those disciples. After all, it was getting late. The people were getting hungry. They had a problem. They didn't know what to do with such a large crowd. They clearly didn't have the means to feed them all. The only reasonable solution was to send them into the local villages to fend for themselves. But as the text tells us, Jesus had other ideas. Ideas would challenge those disciples and the people to share with those who were less fortunate. As I said, nowhere in the four Gospels does it say Jesus multiplied the loaves and fishes. But it seems logical to me that, as was common in the culture back then, people would have been carrying at least a day's supply of food with them. And if you think about that for a moment, it really makes sense. For people of that day to have left without adequate supplies would not be likely. So perhaps it's possible for us to interpret the story more as an example in which Jesus opens the hearts of those who were present to share of what they had with others. Because to me, the most important part of the text is when Jesus says, "You yourselves give them something to eat." And on the surface, that sounds a little bit harsh, I think, especially if we put ourselves in the disciples' shoes. After all, with such great crowds, such a late hour, so few resources in such a lonely place, it seems insensitive to say to the disciples, "You yourselves give them something to eat." Because let's face it, like those first disciples, we too would protest, wouldn't we? "We've got nothing here. We can't do it. We're only a few. We don't have enough resources. There's not enough food, there's not enough oil supply, not enough medical care, not enough housing to go around. No matter how much we give to charity, no matter how many handouts we fork over, no matter how many causes we struggle to support, it's just not enough, Lord. Send them away, send those hungry people away, send the refugees back where they came from, send the homeless somewhere less visible,
Send the old off to institutions. Keep the mentally ill locked up. And while you're at it, Lord, turn off the television. I can't stand to see any more vacant-eyed, belly-bloated children. Stop reminding me that people are sick and dying, homeless and starving in this world. Send them away, Lord. Send them away out of sight and out of mind. But Jesus says, bring them here to me. Bring what little you have to me. And taking those meager loaves and fish, my friends, Jesus gives thanks to God and offers it to the people. And lo and behold, by his example, there is enough, more than enough, to feed 5,000 men plus the women plus the children. More than enough by the hand of our God. You see, there's a movement, my friends, in this story, a movement that you and I need to follow closely. A movement from the recognition of the vast human need that lies all around us, as seen through the weary eyes of those disciples, to a recognition that God will provide, that in God's hands, even the smallest gift we offer, even the most meager effort, can be put to use for the sake of the kingdom. Because it's not that we're such callous people. Not really. It's not that we turn our backs on the needy because we're hard-hearted or we do not care. In fact, I think it's truer to say that we turn our backs because we want to bury our heads. We want to hide our eyes from this world's pain. Precisely because we are broken-hearted by it. Precisely because we're convinced there's nothing we can do. It's hopeless. Too many needy people in this world. But as the story reveals, all of them were filled. Not just the people with food, for I believe Jesus also filled the disciples that day, filled them with a new confidence. They would be provided with whatever resources they needed to serve the kingdom. In fact, in a real sense, Jesus's sharp demand, you yourselves give them something to eat, is a vote of confidence in those disciples and in you and in I. Go ahead, you yourselves give them something to eat. Feed the hungry, clothe the naked. I promise you I will bless your offerings, God says. I will bless your ministry and it will be enough. Because when Jesus picked up those loaves and fishes, something unexpected happened. Jesus gave thanks, not to the disciples, to the crowd, but to God, to the one who had placed those loaves and fishes in the disciples' hands. And the giving began. The 12 gave to Jesus. Jesus gave thanks to the original giver. Jesus gave the food back to the 12, and the 12 gave to the vast crowd and ended up giving more than they had in the first place. That's what happens in Holy Communion, isn't it? When we offer up bread to God in Christ with a thanksgiving, where Christ gives it back to us, we give it to one another, where we go into this world, my friends, and keep on giving, giving witness, giving good news, giving help and hope, giving loaves and fishes. Small loaf, yes, will indeed feed a family at one meal around the table, or will feed a great crowd of people at the table of the Lord. And if you're the practical sort, if you're like the disciples, you'll probably say the difference is obviously in the size of the portion. The way we eat these little tokens of wafers in our communion. And that is true if you want to focus on the details. It's true if you want to keep your head down and your eyes hidden from the truth of this particular story. But I prefer to think that the difference between the bread on the dinner table and the bread on a communion tray is the difference between what we keep for ourselves and what we give to God. Because I suspect that one loaf of bread given to God, or 1 hour of time, or $1, or even one life will go much further
than we ever dreamed possible. You know, I'm so reminded of a story I heard back in 2006 now, when a group of us from my church at the time were down in Slidell near New Orleans doing cleanup after Hurricane Katrina. There was a young couple back then who were about to open their coffee shop, their ultimate dream, you will gather, if you will, in Slidell, Louisiana, which is just across Lake Pontchartrain and got hit really bad by Katrina. You see, this couple were planning to open their business on the very same day that Hurricane Katrina hit. And they were unable to have their final health inspection, which in turn meant they were unable to open because they needed a business permit. However, that morning, because they were located next door to a fire station, they were one of the first to have their power back on. And with a fully stocked refrigerator of perishable goods, they decided to open up and give their food away to the firefighters and emergency personnel. And that's what they did. They served coffee and sandwiches for free that day. But lo and behold, word spread about that couple and what they were doing, and people started showing up to volunteer to help out. Word spread on the radio, and people came from neighboring towns that weren't so badly hit and brought donations and more volunteers, until ultimately this restaurant, this coffee shop, became a feeding station in the community. Apparently, those first few cups of coffee and sandwiches multiplied into over 16,000 meals, which ultimately begs the question I asked at the beginning of the sermon, my friends. Is it a miracle when God does what we ask? Or is it a miracle when we do what God asks? Amen. We'll join together in singing our hymn of the day, 674, Let Us Talents and Tongues Employ.

As you are able, please rise and we'll join together in a confession of our faith in the words of the Apostles' Creed. I believe in God, the Father Almighty, creator of heaven and earth. I believe in Jesus Christ, God's only Son, our Lord, who is conceived by the Holy Spirit, born of the Virgin Mary, suffered under Pontius Pilate, was crucified, died, and was buried. He descended to the dead. On the third day he rose again. He ascended into heaven. He is seated at the right hand of the Father, and he will come to judge the living and the dead. I believe in the Holy Spirit, the Holy Catholic Church, the

0: Bless the work of farmers, farm workers, those who fish, and all who labor to bring the abundance to our tables. Lord, in your mercy. For your children in every nation, that they learn to love justice and live in harmony with one another. Keep us all mindful of the horrors of war, and draw our hearts instead toward your reign of love, hope, and peace. Lord, in your mercy. For all who cry out with great sorrow and unceasing anguish, that they are comforted. Feed all who struggle with food insecurity. Have mercy upon all who are suffering in body, mind, and spirit, especially those we name in our hearts in this moment, as well as those who have no one to name them. Lord, in your mercy, for this congregation, that it bears faithful witness to the abundance and joy of life in you, bless all your faithful people gathered here, that they may become blessings for this community. Lord, in your mercy. With thanksgiving for the faithful who now rest in your mercy, that their witness continues to inspire the church. By their example, may we trust your promises in life and in death. Lord, in your mercy. Receive our prayers and answer us, O God, as you have promised. All this we ask in the name of your Son, Jesus Christ, our Lord. Amen. The peace of Christ be with you always. Please share a sign of God's peace with one another.
1: The sharing of the peace is an act of reconciliation that serves as a transition point between the word and meal portions of the liturgy, Holy Communion. The exchange of peace is an expression of grace we make to each other, a summary of the gift given to us in the liturgy of the word. Because of the presence of Jesus Christ, we give to each other what we are saying, Christ's own peace.

0: The Lord be with you.
1: And also with you.
0: Lift up your hearts. Let us give thanks to the Lord our God. It is indeed right, our duty and our joy, that we should at all times and in all places give thanks and praise to you, Almighty and merciful God, through our Savior Jesus Christ, who on this day overcame death and the grave, and by his glorious resurrection opened to us the way of everlasting life. And so, with all the choirs of angels, with the church on earth and the hosts of heaven, we praise your name and join their unending hymn.

On the night in which he was betrayed, our Lord Jesus took bread, gave thanks, broke it, and gave it to his disciples, saying, "Take and eat. This is my body given for you. Do this for the remembrance of me." Again, after supper, he took the cup, gave thanks, and gave it for all to drink, saying, "This cup is the new covenant in my blood, shed for you and for all people for the forgiveness of sin. Do this for the remembrance of me." Gathered into one by the Holy Spirit, we pray, as Jesus taught, "Our Father, who art in heaven, hallowed be thy name. Thy kingdom come, thy will be done, on earth as it is in heaven. Give us this day our daily bread, and forgive us our trespasses, as we forgive those who trespass against us. And lead us not into temptation, but deliver us from evil. For thine is the kingdom, and the power, and the glory, forever and ever. Amen." All are welcome at the table of the Lord. Please be seated.

As those in the sanctuary are receiving communion, we want to remind you that, as Martin Luther wrote, God comes to us in, with, and under the common elements of bread and wine. The family meal unites us as believers with a meal of inclusivity where all are welcome, not of exclusivity. Our Lord is always the gracious host who says to you and me, come and partake, be forgiven, be renewed, and let the relationships of your life be restored. Taste and see that the Lord is good. While the distribution continues, let us express our thanks for this great gift of eternal life in a personal prayer.

Please rise for the blessing. And now may the body and blood of our Lord Jesus Christ strengthen you and keep you in God's grace forever. Amen. We join in our canticle of thanksgiving. Thanks be to you.

0: Now may the Lord bless you and keep you. 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May the Lord look upon you with favor and give you peace.
1: Amen.
0: Please join us for coffee and fellowship. And note, today is coffee with the council, first Sunday of the month. Those council members who are here will be wearing their name badges, and you feel free to chinwag with them downstairs in the fellowship hall. We join in our ascending song, Hallelujah, We Sing Your Praises.

At the start of today's service, we sang "All Who Hunger, Gather Gladly." It is a hymn written by Sylvia Dunstan, celebrating the Lord's Supper and God's inclusive invitation to all who seek spiritual nourishment. The hymns she wrote were inspired by Scripture and her love of liturgy, often developing texts while reflecting on biblical themes during personal retreats, such as her time at Folly Beach in South Carolina. Those biblical themes in this hymn come from several places in the Bible. Based in Exodus chapter 16, she writes about the provision of manna in the wilderness, symbolizing God's care for physical and spiritual hunger. She draws from Matthew 5, verse 6 for the hymn's invitation to all who seek God, hungering for righteousness. The hymn's imagery of Jesus as the living bread is drawn from John 6, verses 35 to 51. The refrain, emphasizing tasting and seeing God's goodness, is inspired by Psalm 34, verse 8, affirming that the church welcomes all people, regardless of social standing or background. The hymn, "All Who Hunger, Gather Gladly," is widely used in liturgical settings, particularly for communion services. Its themes of welcome, nourishment, and gratitude make it suitable for several of the seasons in the church, emphasizing God's provision and community. This hymn continues to be cherished for its inclusive message, scriptural grounding, and melodic accessibility, making it a meaningful choice for worship and reflection. Sylvia Dunstan was born in 1955 in Canada and developed a love for music through her grandparents, who nurtured her early musical education under the guidance of a nun at a local convent. She began writing songs in the early 1970s, initially using folk guitar, and was encouraged by Sister Miriam Therese Winter to create music based on scripture. Realizing her strength lay in writing lyrics rather than composing the music, she focused on hymn text, emphasizing structure, meter, and rhyme to empower congregational singing. Dunstan earned a bachelor's degree from York University in Toronto and graduate degrees in theology and divinity from Emmanuel College, also in Toronto, leading to her ordination in the United Church of Canada in 1980. She served as a parish minister, prison chaplain, and editor of the Canadian worship journal Gathering, combining pastoral care with a deep love of liturgy. During her brief career, she published nearly 40 hymns, many of which have been set to music by contemporary composers. Her hymns are recognized for their theological depth, poetic language, and accessibility for congregational singing. Tragically, she died in 1993 at the young age of 38, just months after being diagnosed with liver cancer. Despite her short life, her hymns continued to be included in hymnals across North America. Four of her hymns are in the ELCA Red Hymnal, leaving a lasting legacy in Christian worship. So in closing, this hymn continues to be cherished for its inclusive message, scriptural grounding, and melodic accessibility, making it a meaningful choice for worship and reflection. With the few extra minutes we have on the air, let me remind you of some events that all are welcome to attend or participate in. This evening, we will have celloist Mark Haugen presenting a concert that'll start at 7 p.m. Eric is the son of Mark and Nancy Haugen, who are residents of Bemidji here and members of First Lutheran. Eric is an accomplished celloist who plays with various orchestras in Germany and also is an instructor, giving lessons to would-be cello players. Also on the musical theme, this week, the Bemidji Area Church musicians
will hold their weekly Wednesday concert. This week, it will be at New Salem Lutheran Church. It begins at 12 o'clock, goes until 12:30, and a lunch will be served following the recital. Also, a project of First Lutheran Church is helping Lutheran World Relief school kits. We're collecting items for these school kits to be packed by our Christian education students. Things that are needed are pencil sharpeners, black or blue ballpoint pens, a ruler with inches and centimeters, blunt scissors, the safety kind of scissors, 16 or 24 count crayons, and finally 70 to 80 page spiral notebooks, the college or wide rule type. Those again will be used for Christian education by Lutheran World Relief. So we have a busy week, and we also invite you to come on Wednesday for Women's Bible Study. This is open to anybody. A social gathering begins at 9:30, with the actual Bible study beginning at 10 o'clock. Even if you are not a member of First Lutheran, you are invited to join and learn some good lessons. Our time with you is coming to an end. We hope that by hearing this broadcast worship service, you feel a sense of shared community, as there are many others also listening to this broadcast. So you are together to worship and pray. Please join us again next Sunday at 8 o'clock on this same station. You can also attend the drive-in worship service being held at the Beltrami County Fairgrounds at 10 o'clock each Sunday during summer. 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The mission of Jesus' followers is to continue the mission of Jesus himself by proclaiming the gospel through their words and deeds. As you go out in the days ahead, live in peace, and the God of love and peace will be with you always. This is your announcer, Bob Denniston, thanking you for listening and being part of our worship service today from First Lutheran Church in Bemidji, Minnesota. We are done with our broadcast a little bit early, so God's grace and peace be with you.

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1: Fox News, I'm Ann Carrick. President Trump canceling strikes on Iran pending an alleged rapid deal. Fox's Chanley Painter in New York.
2: President Trump had reportedly been planning new attacks on Iran that could have taken place as soon as this weekend. But again, those plans are now apparently canceled after Middle East allies reached the outlines of a deal to end the war with Iran.
1: U.S. embassies in the Middle East urging Americans in the region to leave, warning the conflict is unpredictable. Twin Falls Police Chief Matthew Hicks speaks to reporters following a shooting at an In-N-Out Saturday night.
3: We have literally hundreds of people that were in some way, shape, or form in the area of this restaurant at the time that are being interviewed right now. The resources for all of our agencies are completely on board. We are interviewing as many people as we can.
1: Chief Hicks confirming the suspect is dead. 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
8: Sunshine mixed with clouds at times today, with daytime highs approaching 86. Southerly winds 8 to 15 miles per hour. Partly cloudy skies tonight, lows level off around 66. Slight chance for showers tomorrow, highs level off around 86. Sunshine mixed with clouds at times. And that's your forecast. I'm weatherology meteorologist Kara Foster. Get the latest weather updates online at minnesotadailyweather.com. Right now, 70.
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FM 94.3 AM 1300 The Legends, Mel Tillis and I Believe, the Leuven Brothers plus some Michael W. Smith with Great is the Lord. My all-time favorite contemporary Christian song. And my all-time favorite Michael W. Smith song, for that matter. Number one charting CCM radio hit in 1983 from his Michael W. Smith Project album. And it was on this day that I came back to Bemidji from a foster home in Duluth, Minnesota. And Michael W. Smith was one of the artists I was introduced to the music of in Duluth. Here are Daly and Vincent on The Legends. Cast aside.

0: 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And we're going to hear some more great music here on The Legends.
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6: North Country weather.
7: Sunshine mixed with clouds at times today, with daytime highs approaching 86. Southerly winds, 8 to 15 miles per hour. Partly cloudy skies. Tonight, lows level off around 66. Slight chance for showers. Tomorrow, highs level off around 86. Sunshine mixed with clouds at times. And that's your forecast. I'm weatherology meteorologist Kara Foster. Get the latest weather updates online at minnesotadailyweather.com. Right now, 70.
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The Forrester Sisters, I Will Forever Praise Your Name, Tennessee Ernie Ford and the Stanley Brothers in there. Here's Jim Ed Brown on The Legends.

0: 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Jim Ed Brown, when the roll is called up yonder, we're going to take our news break and come back with more here on the Gospel Hour.
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2: Fox News, I'm Ann Carrick. President Trump canceling strikes on Iran pending an alleged rapid deal. Fox's Chanley Painter in New York.
3: President Trump had reportedly been planning new attacks on Iran that could have taken place as soon as this weekend. But again, those plans are now apparently canceled after Middle East allies reached the outlines of a deal to end the war with Iran.
2: U.S. embassies in the Middle East urging Americans in the region to leave, warning the conflict is unpredictable. Twin Falls Police Chief Matthew Hicks speaks to reporters following a shooting at an In-N-Out Saturday night.
4: We have literally hundreds of people that were in some way, shape, or form in the area of this restaurant at the time that are being interviewed right now. The resources for all of our agencies are completely on board. We are interviewing as many people as we can.
2: Chief Hicks confirming the suspect is dead. 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
9: North Country Weather. Sunshine mixed with clouds at times today.

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Christy Lane, Just As I Am, Gene Watson and Norma Jean in there. Here's Wayne Newton in the garden. Here on The Legends, it's the garden.

0: 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We're going to wrap things up after this.
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5: North Country weather.
6: Sunshine mixed with clouds at times today, with daytime highs approaching 86. Southerly winds 8 to 15 miles per hour. Partly cloudy skies tonight, lows level off around 66. Slight chance for showers. Tomorrow, highs level off around 86. Sunshine mixed with clouds at times. And that's your forecast. I'm weatherology meteorologist Kara Foster. Get the latest weather updates online at minnesotadailyweather.com. Right now, 70.
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FM 94.3 AM 1300 The Legends. That does it for me today. I'll be back tomorrow for more Pepsi's Morning Memories. Here's some Ray Stevens to wrap things up. God bless.

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1: I'm Paul Stevens. A massive wave of strikes on Iran is all for now. President Trump saying the U.S. and Iran are closer to a peace deal.
2: According to Axios, that decision came after the Saudi crown prince spoke with President Trump yesterday and expressed concerns over his plans for massive new strikes against Iran. It was said to be one of the largest bombing campaigns on Iran to date and likely would have targeted energy infrastructure.
1: Fox's Rebecca Castor. Three people dead, at least seven others hurt after a mass shooting Saturday at an In-N-Out fast food restaurant in Twin Falls, Idaho. The gunman's also dead. Severe wildfires ripping through the Pacific Northwest.
3: There could be some more wildfires today as those conditions stay dry across portions of central Montana and then stretching just towards the south, getting into Idaho, but wider across the area.
1: And that's Fox Weather's Adam Klotz. 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
8: High temperatures reach up to 86 today. Under partly cloudy skies, winds out of the south, 10 to 15 miles per hour. Partly cloudy tonight, lows level off around 66. Slight chance of rain showers tomorrow. Daytime highs approaching 86, a mix of clouds and sun. And that's your forecast. I'm weatherology meteorologist Paul Frombly. Get the latest weather updates online at minnesotadailyweather.com. Right now, it's 73 degrees.
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9: Hi, everyone. I'm Craig Orndorff. Welcome to Weekend in the Country, the show where we listen to the country music memories. Greetings, my friends. So good to be with you once again as we get ready for another edition of the show that plays some of the greatest country music of our lifetime. Hopefully we'll have some of your all-time favorites and maybe just a couple that you haven't heard for a long time. And we'll do that with a vintage countdown, the biggest records from this weekend of our selected year. Now, along with the great music, we also include some information and features about what life was like back then. And today, back then, is the first week of August in 1989. Yeah, we're going back 37 years to play that weekend's biggest country hits in the USA. So that's what's on tap today, and if you're ready, let's get started with this weekend in the country. And we kick off the countdown with song number 20, with the pairing of the Nitty Gritty Dirt Band and John Denver. And So It Goes.
10: A man.

John Denver with the Nitty Gritty Dirt Band, and So It Goes. Song number 20 this week in 1989. That was moving up the chart, and it would top out at number 14. Now, that was from the Dirt Band's album Will the Circle Be Unbroken, Volume 2. And there's another track from that project a little further up the chart. But we're on to record number 19 this week, and a native of Glendale, West Virginia, Lionel Cartwright. He moved to Nashville, became the music director at TNN. He was a demo singer as well. But earlier in 1989, had his breakout single, Like Father, Like Son. And this was the follow-up, Give Me His Last Chance.

0: I mentioned that Lionel Cartwright hit the top 20 earlier in 1989 with Like Father, Like Son. Well, this one would be his first top 10. Give Me His Last Chance at number 19 this week, on its way to number 3.
1: Upbeat economic reports today helped ease fears of both inflation and recession. Correspondent Richard Roth reports the news sent the dollar soaring.
2: It wasn't just surprising news, it was surprisingly good news, like an early morning shot of adrenaline in the market where currencies are traded, a healthy sign for the U.S. economy. These were the numbers that caused the excitement, a jump in retail sales of almost a point, an indicator the economy hasn't completely stopped growing, and a drop in the producer price index of 0.4%, the biggest monthly drop in 3 years. But in the price and sales figures, there was also a lesson on how much the U.S. economy is driven by the auto industry. Cuts in costs for gasoline and new cars were the big factors in the drop in wholesale prices. But the reason car prices were cut was sluggish sales. Manufacturers' rebates have helped turn that around, and that's a big reason retail sales were up. Car sales have improved. Take away autos, and the picture isn't quite so good.
0: Dan Rather and Richard Roth for CBS News. So, pretty good report for July, a good start to the third quarter here in 1989. It wasn't a booming economy, just steady growth. The unemployment rate was 5.2%, and the median income was $30,000. That's about $70,000 today. Well, the man at number 18 was cashing in on his blockbuster album, Diamonds and Dirt. It's Rodney Crowell. This is Above and Beyond. Well,

0: Harlan Howard wrote Above and Beyond, and it became a number three hit for Buck Owens in 1960. And here in August of 1989, it was on track to number one for Rodney Crowell. The fifth and final single from one of the greatest country albums of all time, Diamonds and Dirt. All five singles went to the top of the chart.
1: It's Circuit City's one and only super sale with super low prices throughout the store. 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
2: It's a place where people know the score, where you pay much less and you get

0: The real test of a power mower is starting it easily on the first pull. So Sears is putting 100 Craftsman Eager One mowers on the line. How many will start on the first pull? Incredible. 99 first pull starts out of 100. What other power mower can beat that? No wonder there are more Craftsmen on the job than any other brand.
1: I think Sears was still the largest retailer in the U.S. in 1989. Only a few remain. A&P grocery stores were still operating back then. So was Circuit City. Bought lots of electronics there over the years. A few business relics from 1989, and we're back to the countdown now at number 17 with Highway 101, Honky Tonk Heart. Our show.

0: Honky Tonk Heart, number 17 this week in 1989 for Highway 101. That was moving up to number 6, and that would be the 8th consecutive top 10 hit for Paulette Carlson, Jack Daniels, Curtis Stone, and Cactus Moser. And we're listening to the memories of 37 years ago on this weekend in the country.
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14: North Country weather.
15: High temperatures reach up to 86 today. Under partly cloudy skies, winds out of the south, 10 to 15 miles per hour. Partly cloudy tonight, lows level off around 66. Slight chance of rain showers tomorrow. Daytime highs approaching 86, a mix of clouds and sun. And that's your forecast. I'm weatherology meteorologist Paul Frombly. Get the latest weather updates online at minnesotadailyweather.com. Right now, it's 73 degrees.
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0: Today, the calendar on the wall has been turned back 35 years to August of 1989. And as always, we're playing the big hits from the Billboard Hot Country Singles Chart. And this was a big one for Willie Nelson at number 16, Nothing I Can Do About It Now.

0: Song number 16 this week, 1989, Willie Nelson, Nothing I Can Do About It Now. That was heading up the survey to become his 14th and final number one record. Well, earlier we had the Nitty Gritty Dirt Band with John Denver doing And So It Goes. That was from the album Will the Circle Be Unbroken, Volume 2. And the idea was the same as their original 1972 album, largely acoustic, featuring performers of different generations. And not just from the country and bluegrass world. There were other artists from pop, rock, and folk music too. Like the duo at number 15, Chris Hillman and Roger McGuinn. You Ain't Going Nowhere.
1: That

0: Bob Dylan wrote You Ain't Going Nowhere, and that performance was by Chris Hillman and Roger McGuinn. Now, they first did it in 1968 when they were members of the Byrds. Chris Hillman was fronting the Desert Rose Band in 1989, but he got together with his old buddy McGuinn to do an updated version for the Nitty Gritty Dirt Band on the album Will the Circle Be Unbroken, Volume 2. And by the way, the fiddle solo by Mark O'Connor. And the song was at number 15 this week in 89, down from its peak of number 6.
1: First came the Magic Kingdom. Then the incredible Epcot Center. Now comes the new Disney MGM Studios theme park. 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

0: Little mariachi feel from Michael Martin Murphy at number 14 this week, 1989, Never Giving Up on Love. That made it to number 9 37 years ago.
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7: North Country weather.
8: High temperatures reach up to 86 today under partly cloudy skies. Winds out of the south, 10 to 15 miles per hour. Partly cloudy tonight. Lows level off around 66. Slight chance of rain showers tomorrow. Daytime highs approaching 86. A mix of clouds and sun. And that's your forecast. I'm weatherology meteorologist Paul Frombly. Get the latest weather updates online at MinnesotaDailyWeather.com. Right now, it's 73 degrees.
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2: I'm Craig Orndorff, and this show comes to you each and every week from the Shenandoah Valley of Virginia. And today, it's the first weekend of August in 1989. And back in May of that year, country music lost Keith Whitley. He battled alcoholism for years, and finally the addiction claimed him on May 9th at the age of 34. Whitley had just finished recording his third album titled I Wonder, Do You Think of Me? Coincidentally, that project had just been released this week in 1989, and the title track was at number 13.
3: If you drive around back in our hometown, I wonder.

0: Keith Whitley at number 13 this week in 1989, the posthumously released I Wonder Do You Think of Me. On its way to the top of the chart, making it his fourth straight number one hit. Hey, it's TV time, and it's summer, so all reruns, except for late night.
1: Hershey Bar.
2: Hershey Bar.
1: That's right. Name Roseanne's chunkier sister. Baja. How do sheep laugh?
3: Letter number two, dear Dave, what's with all the commercials? Are you just in it for the money? Sincerely, Eric Cooper, Livonia, Michigan.
4: Dave's reply to letter number two is brought to you by Budweiser. Hey, Eric Cooper, this Bud's for you.
3: You know, there's only one reason I do this show, Eric, because I care about you, the home viewer, and I care about you enough to want to tell you all about the fine products sold by the best damn sponsors in the world. So if caring is a crime, buddy, yeah, I'm guilty.
4: Dave's reply, courtesy of Budweiser, the official beer of your mail.
5: So I'm driving here this morning from Cleveland, and I had some thoughts, things that went through my mind. You know, these aren't jokes. These are things that kind of make you say, your thoughts. You know, Jaguar just announced they have a new car that sells for $587,000. Can you believe that? What could a car have for five? I mean, is Janet Jackson in the trunk of this car?
0: In 1989, Arsenio Hall was doing late night talk on Fox. But his show was aimed at a younger audience, so it had kind of a party or a club feel to it. And he started a half hour earlier, too. Now, CBS got into the action, too, with Pat Sajak, but his target audience was about the same as Johnny Carson's and didn't pull too many viewers away from the king. Then after Johnny, the wackiness of Letterman, and then later with Bob Costas. Yeah, remember when late-night shows were fun? Sure do, and we remember the great music from this week in 1989, like K.T. Oslin at number 12, This Woman.

0: K.T. Oslin, This Woman. The title track from an album that would go platinum, making it back-to-back million sellers for her. That was the fourth single released from that LP, and it held spot number 12 this week, en route to number 5. One of the hits from August of 89 for this weekend in the country.
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12: High temperatures reach up to 86 today. Under partly cloudy skies, winds out of the south, 10 to 15 miles per hour. Partly cloudy tonight, lows level off around 66. Slight chance of rain showers tomorrow. Daytime highs approaching 86, a mix of clouds and sun. And that's your forecast. I'm weatherology meteorologist Paul Frombly. Get the latest weather updates online at minnesotadailyweather.com. Right now, it's 73 degrees.
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0: We're back in August of 1989 on today's show. And in the top 20 that week, two performers were 55 years old. One of those was Vern Gosden. At number 11, I'm Still Crazy.
15: Well, I'm

0: Out of Woodland, Alabama, there's Vern Gosden. I'm Still Crazy. Number 11 this week in 1989. That would become his third and final number one hit.
1: Public health officials haven't seen anything like it in years. A nationwide outbreak of measles, a highly contagious yet highly preventable disease. Vaccines have been available for more than a quarter of a century. But as CBS News medical correspondent Susan Spencer reports, a lot of American young people are not getting their shots.
2: In Chicago today, the message blared forth loud and clear. Get vaccinated against measles. Cause for alarm, nationwide, the number of cases of measles is up 370% over last year. The hardest hit areas, Texas, California, and now Illinois, where health officials are working feverishly to contain measles, a disease they thought they'd licked with vaccine. But especially among the poor, too few kids get vaccination. So far, around the country, 29 people have died. This year's problem doesn't compare to the years before vaccine, when hundreds of thousands of people got the measles. But health officials say they're worried that this outbreak hasn't peaked yet. And even in the bad old days, summer was supposed to be a slow time for the measles.
0: A CBS report on the measles epidemic of 1989. A little further down the rankings this week outside the top 20, but moving up fast for this newcomer, it's Clint Black, Killing Time.

0: What a start to the career of Clint Black. His first single, A Better Man, went to number one. And that was the follow-up, Killin' Time. At number 27 this week, heading for number one. His next two singles also made it there, Nobody's Home and Walking Away. Well, we're going to stroll into the lobby for a moment because it's intermission time. Hour one is done, and then we'll be right back with more of the hits from this week in 1989 on Weekend in the Country.
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2: News, I'm Ann Carrick. Large-scale attacks against Iran on pause. The president calling off the strikes after talking to the Saudi crown prince.
3: He wrote on Truth Social, the USA is locked and loaded and ready to go against Iran. Despite this, we have just been asked by Iran and other Middle Eastern countries to hold off any attack and that the perimeters of a deal has been agreed to.
2: Fox's Rebecca Castor. Almost 2 million acres across the Pacific Northwest have burned this season due to wildfires. Washington State Governor Bob Ferguson declaring a state of emergency on Saturday, a statewide burn ban also in effect.
4: We appreciate that this is an extremely difficult situation for many Washingtonians. I want them to know we're doing everything we can to get resources out as quickly as possible.
2: Smoke now darkening skies into the distance. 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
10: North Country weather.
11: High temperatures reach up to 86 today. Under partly cloudy skies, winds out of the south, 10 to 15 miles per hour. Partly cloudy tonight, lows level off around 66. Slight chance of rain showers tomorrow. Daytime highs approaching 86, a mix of clouds and sun. And that's your forecast. I'm weatherology meteorologist Paul Frombly. Get the latest weather updates online at minnesotadailyweather.com. Currently, it's 75 degrees.
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0: This is hour two of Weekend in the Country. I'm Craig Orndorff. Hey, happy weekend, everybody. Hope it's a super one wherever you are and whatever you're doing. Thanks for being here today and appreciate you coming back for part two of the show. Well, if you're just getting here, that's okay. I understand you had things going on. But to catch you up, our feature du jour is the first week of August in 1989. Yeah, we've gone back to summertime of 37 years ago and we're playing the biggest hits on the country countdown from that weekend. And we resume the climb at number 10. It's a rock and roll oldie song reworked for Reba McEntire, Kathy's Clown.

Kathy's Clown was a number one smash for the Everly Brothers in 1960. And the cover by Reba McEntire, done from the female perspective, was at the top of the country chart 1 week earlier in 1989, this week down to number 10. That was three in a row to make number one for Reba, and it was the first release from her album, Sweet 16. Well, from an old rock and roll song, we go to a band made up of former rock and roll musicians. Coming in at number 9, Southern Pacific.

0: They're Southern Pacific, Any Way the Wind Blows. Their lineup here in 1989 featured John McPhee, formerly of the Doobie Brothers, on lead vocal and lead guitar. Another Doobie Brother, Keith Knudsen, played drums. On bass, Stu Cook of CCR fame. And on keyboards, Keith Howell. I was at number 9 this week, headed up to number 4. And the single was featured in the soundtrack of Pink Cadillac, which takes us right into our movie report. Pink Cadillac starred Clint Eastwood and Bernadette Peters, but it wasn't very good. Tops at the box office this weekend was Parenthood with Steve Martin.
1: You know, when your kid is born, it could still be perfect. You haven't made any mistakes yet. And then they grow up to be like... me.
0: Parenthood was the top movie this weekend in 89. Rick Moranis was in it, and he also starred in Honey, I Shrunk the Kids. Other summer blockbusters, Indiana Jones and The Last Crusade, Lethal Weapon 2, Ghostbusters 2, Turner and Hooch, and the romantic comedy When Harry Met Sally.
2: There are two kinds of women, high maintenance and low maintenance.
3: Which one am I?
2: You're the worst kind. You're high maintenance, but you think you're low maintenance.
3: I don't see that.
2: You don't see that? Waiter, I'll begin with a house salad, but I don't want the regular dressing. I'll have the balsamic vinegar and oil, but on the side. And then the salmon with the mustard sauce, but I want the mustard sauce on the side. On the side is a very big thing for you.
3: Well, I just want it the way I want it.
2: I know. High maintenance.
0: Billy Crystal and Meg Ryan when Harry met Sally. But the hit of the summer was Batman.
4: Don't kill me, man!
5: I'm not going to kill you. I want you to do me a favor. I want you to tell all your friends about me.
4: What are you?
5: I'm Batman.
0: Michael Keaton as the Caped Crusader. Batman made it to the silver screen here in 1989, much different than Adam West's TV portrayal, more like the dark comic book version. It also had Jack Nicholson as the Joker. And we're back to the countdown now at number 8. Oh, and another guy who had hits as a rock and roll singer. It's Billy Joe Royal. Love Has No Right.
6: Your

Survey song number 8 this week, 1989, Love Has No Right. That's Billy Joe Royal, moving up to number 4. We are looking back to the first weekend of August, 1989, on today's show, when George H.W. Bush was the President of the United States. Dan Quayle, the VP, and the population, 246 million. And among the things we were talking about this year was the savings and loan crisis. More than 1,000 SNLs would fail. And there were scandals involving Michael Milken, who was known as the Junk Bond King, financier Charles Keating, who sold worthless bonds to thousands of customers, and politicians were involved too, the Keating Five, a group of senators accused of improperly intervening on behalf of Keating. They included John McCain and astronaut hero John Glenn. Speaker of the House Jim Wright was also implicated. Ethics charges forced him to give up the speakership on May 31st, and then he resigned his congressional seat at the end of June. And this week, Congress passed a bailout for $166 billion, and it also overhauled regulation of the industry. There was debate over flag burning. Back in June, the Supreme Court ruled that burning the flag was protected speech under the First Amendment. And around the world, people in communist countries were demanding more freedom. There were protests in China in Tiananmen Square. Unfortunately, that ended with a violent military crackdown. And there were tears in the Iron Curtain in Eastern Europe. The Communist Party was voted out in the Soviet Union. They held democratic elections in Poland. In a few weeks, the Baltic states would demand independence from the Soviets. Hungary would drop its border restrictions. And then in November, the fall of the Berlin Wall. A little bit of our changing world here in the summer of 1989. We are back on the countdown now. We're up to number 7 with Holly Dunn. Are You Ever Gonna Love Me?

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3: North Country weather.
4: High temperatures reach up to 86 today under partly cloudy skies. Winds out of the south, 10 to 15 miles per hour. Partly cloudy tonight, lows level off around 66. Slight chance of rain showers tomorrow. Daytime highs approaching 86, a mix of clouds and sun. And that's your forecast. I'm weatherology meteorologist Paul Frombly. Get the latest weather updates online at minnesotadailyweather.com. Currently, it's 75 degrees.
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7: Today on our stroll down memory lane, we've gone back 37 years to August of 1989. And we've got the biggest country songs in the USA from that weekend. And the Statler Brothers check in at number 6, More Than a Name on a Wall.

0: The Statler Brothers, Harold, Phil, Don, and Jimmy. That was their last top 10 record, More Than a Name on the Wall, at its peak of number 6 this week, 1989. Well, in the news on July 19th of 89, a United Airlines DC-10 crashed in Sioux City, Iowa. 112 people died, but 184 survived.
1: Safety investigators began surveying the wreckage strewn around the Sioux City airport, but in this case, they have pictures of the actual crash to study. Aviation sources say the tragic sequence started 30 minutes earlier when the engine in the tail of the jet suffered a catastrophic failure. In essence, the engine exploded, spewing out metal parts. These sheared off the tail cone of the plane, which landed in a field in Storm Lake, 70 miles from the crash site. It's believed the flying engine pieces also caused a complete failure of the hydraulic systems by cutting the hydraulic lines near the tail. The pilot appeared to maintain control until just before landing. Then the right wing dipped. The jet struck the runway, shearing off that wing and cartwheeling until the jet broke into pieces. Experts believe the reasons there were so many survivors were that the wing containing the fuel tanks broke off, reducing the fire. The multiple impacts as the plane careened along the runway dissipated the deadly force of any single impact. And perhaps most important, the plane broke open so passengers could easily escape.
0: Bettina Gregory of ABC. As she mentioned, there was video of the crash, so we saw it on the news, which was unusual because back then we didn't have cameras in the palm of our hand like we do today. The Sioux City crash was in the headlines in the summer of 1989. And we get back to the countdown now. Here's Don Williams at number 5, One Good Well. There's

0: One Good Well. That's Don Williams at number 5 this week in 1989 on the Billboard Hot Country Singles Chart, starting to move off the survey after peaking one position higher.
1: The B-2 stealth bomber flew for the first time today, a two-hour test run over the California desert. The B-2's been under fire in Congress because of its high cost.
2: In the twilight of deep space, an uncharted world is emerging, its detail ever sharper. It is Neptune, the final conquest of a triumphant 12-year tour of the outer planets. The great cloud-shrouded planet, four times the size of Earth, is not only incredible, it is dynamic. But most remarkable is the fact that it's happening at all. That a one-ton robot, Voyager 2, has wandered through the solar system for half a generation and arrived on schedule, on target, 3 billion miles away.
0: David Dow of CBS reporting on Voyager 2 reaching Neptune here in August of 1989. And before that, Charles Kuralt from July 17th on the maiden flight of the B-2 stealth bomber. And we're back to the countdown now. And I mentioned earlier there were two 55-year-old performers in the top 20 this weekend. Back at number 11, Vern Gosden. And here at number 4, Conway Twitty. She's got a single thing in mind.

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5: North Country weather.
6: High temperatures reach up to 86 today. Under partly cloudy skies, winds out of the south, 10 to 15 miles per hour. Partly cloudy tonight, lows level off around 66. Slight chance of rain showers tomorrow. Daytime highs approaching 86, a mix of clouds and sun. And that's your forecast. I'm weatherology meteorologist Paul Trombley. Get the latest weather updates online at minnesotadailyweather.com. Currently, it's 75 degrees.
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9: Hey, it's CO with you here as always from the Shenandoah Valley of Virginia, and you're in some great places too, like Carson City, Nevada, where they listen on Cowboy Country, KCMY. And we've got Florida covered thanks to Boss Hog Radio. They've got us on their stations in Cypress Gardens, Lakeland, Avon Park, and Bushnell. Well, today we're reminiscing about early August in 1989. And the third most popular record that weekend was Sunday in the South. Here's Shenandoah.

0: There's Shenandoah, not from the Valley, but from Alabama, but they just like the name. Marty Raven, Jim Seals, Ralph Ezell, Stan Thorne, Mike McGuire. Sunday in the South. At number three this week, 1989, from their album The Road Not Taken. In a couple of weeks, that would become their second number one hit. And now it's time for sports from this week in 1989. NASCAR was off this week. Rusty Wallace would win six times this season and the championship. Golf, British Open at Troon. A three-way tie at the end of regulation between Greg Norman, Mark Calcavecchia, and Wayne Grady. Calcavecchia wasn't going to play the Open because his wife was expecting their first child, but she persuaded him to go, and he won the four-hole playoff. Baseball, Ken Griffey Jr.'s rookie year, he doubled on the first pitch he saw. And later in August, Commissioner Bart Giamatti announced that Pete Rose was banned for life for gambling on the game. In the standings this weekend, the A's trailed the Angels in the AL West, but they were strong down the stretch, won 99 games, and then beat the Giants in the Earthquake Series. And at the Tour de France, Greg LeMond won his second title in thrilling fashion.
1: This is the most incredible thing I think I've ever seen in my life.
2: Greg LeMond has done the performance of his life. But look at the finish by Vignon. It's going to be close. This is going to be incredible. Vignon is bouncing off the barriers here. He's lost the Tour de France. The crowd has realized it. He has lost the Tour de France by 8 seconds. Can you believe that? Laurence Vignon has lost the Tour, and Greg LeMond has won it.
0: Phil Liggett and Paul Sherwin on the call for ITV of the stunning final stage time trial as Greg LeMond overcame a deficit of 50 seconds, edging Laurent Vignon to capture the yellow jersey and also a personal comeback, returning after 2 years off from cycling after a near-fatal hunting accident. And that's a look at sports from here in the summer of 1989. And we're back to the countdown now. At number two, here's Patti Loveless. Timber, I'm Falling in Love. Right.

There's Patti Loveless with the third single from her breakout album, Honky Tonk Angel. Timber, I'm Falling in Love. Ranked number 2 this week in 1989. Next week, the song would be her first to make number 1. Well, 1989 marked a wave of new artists on the country chart. Among them was Clint Black, whom we heard earlier, Lori Morgan, Lionel Cartwright, Mary Chapin Carpenter, James House, and the singer who had his debut single at number 28 on the countdown this week, Garth Brooks, Much Too Young. This

0: Garth Brooks tried to make it in Nashville in the middle 80s, but he was rejected. Executives told him to give it up, so he went back to Oklahoma and began studying the music business. And a couple years later took another shot at Nashville. He still couldn't get anyone to take a chance on him, until one night at the Bluebird Cafe when the scheduled artist didn't show up, so he filled in. As it turned out, there were many record executives in the audience that night, including one from Capitol who had previously rejected Garth. But now they wanted him, and he got that record deal, and his first album, titled Garth Brooks, came out in the spring of 1989, and that was the first single, Much Too Young. After topping out at number 8, it was down to number 28 this week, 37 years ago. Well, the artist on top of the survey this weekend was anything but a newcomer, and we'll hear from her next on Weekend in the Country.
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13: North Country weather.
14: High temperatures reach up to 86 today. Under partly cloudy skies, winds out of the south, 10 to 15 miles per hour. Partly cloudy tonight, lows level off around 66. Slight chance of rain showers tomorrow. Daytime highs approaching 86, a mix of clouds and sun. And that's your forecast. I'm weatherology meteorologist Paul Frombly. Get the latest weather updates online at minnesotadailyweather.com. Currently, it's 75 degrees.
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0: We're rounding third and heading for home on today's show, but a reminder about the webpage, weekendinthecountry.net. We've got information about the show, plus our list of affiliates who play us each and every week. And don't forget about the Facebook page. It is Weekend in the Country. Well, now it's time for the Classic Country feature, where we go back even further from our spotlight year. And today, we'll drop in on early August of 1972. And the top five that weekend were Listen to a Country Song, Lynn Anderson. At number four, Woman by Don Gibson. At number three, Freddie Hart with Bless Your Heart. Number two, Loving You Could Never Be Better, George Jones. And at number one, Charlie Pride.
16: Maybe

0: Yes, sir. Charlie Pride, It's Gonna Take a Little Bit Longer. His 9th number one record, and it was there for its 3rd and final week, this day in 1972. And now, we're up to the number one song from this weekend in our spotlight year, 1989. But first, the top news story of the day, American hostages being held in Lebanon.
1: The immediate threat to execute American hostage Joseph Sosipio has been suspended by his Lebanese captors. In its place, an implied threat that Sosipio may still be killed if Israel does not meet the kidnappers' latest demands. The kidnappers continue to insist that the Israelis return the Shiite religious leader they kidnapped last Friday, Sheikh Abdul Karim Obeid. But now Sosipio's captors also want an unspecified number of Palestinians and Lebanese held in Israel released as well.
2: Middle East sources tell ABC News it was Hashemi Rafsanjani who forced the hostage takers to suspend the death sentence on Sosipio. Rafsanjani was sworn in as Iran's new president only this morning. According to the sources, he used his first day in office to strong-arm the leaders of the pro-Iranian Hezbollah.
3: From the State Department, meanwhile, a denial the U.S. had tacitly approved Israel's proposed swap of its captured sheikh for Israeli and U.S. hostages. But it was clear the U.S. hadn't disapproved either, despite its policy against such deals.
0: From ABC, Peter Jennings, Jerry King, and Britt Hume. During the Lebanese Civil War, kidnappings seemed to be a regular occurrence. 25 Americans were taken hostage in the years of the conflict, including the man mentioned, Joseph Sosipio, who thankfully was not executed, but spent more than 5 years in captivity before his release in 1991. The hostages in Lebanon, the number one story this week in 1989. Meanwhile, the number one song in country music this weekend was the 18th chart topper for Dolly Parton. Why'd you come?

0: There's Dolly. Why'd you come in here looking like that? A song written by Butterfly Kisses writers Bob Carlisle and Randy Thomas. And accompanying Dolly, Bella Fleck on banjo, Joel Saunier added the Cajun touch with his accordion, and Ricky Skaggs played guitar, mandolin, fiddle, the triangle, sang harmony background, and he was also the producer. That was the first single from Dolly's album White Limousine, and it was the top song in country music this week in 1989. Well, that's it for this week's show, everybody. We are all out of time. It's been great having you here, and your seat will be ready for you again next week. And until then, this is Craig Orndorff saying so long for Weekend in the Country.
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2: I'm Paul Stevens. A big wave of strikes on Iran now called off for now from the president, saying the U.S. and Iran are a bit closer to a peace deal.
3: According to Axios, that decision came after the Saudi crown prince spoke with President Trump yesterday and expressed concerns over his plans for massive new strikes against Iran. It was said to be one of the largest bombing campaigns on Iran to date and likely would have targeted energy infrastructure.
2: Fox's Rebecca Castor, at least three people dead, others hurt this after a mass shooting Saturday at an In-N-Out fast food restaurant in Twin Falls, Idaho. The gunman's also dead. Several wildfires continue to torch the Pacific Northwest.
4: There could be some more wildfires today as those conditions stay dry across portions of central Montana and then stretching just towards the south, getting into Idaho, but wider across the area.
2: Fox Weather's Adam Klotz. 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
12: North Country weather.
13: A blend of clouds and sun this afternoon with a high of 86. South winds 10 to 15 miles per hour. Partly cloudy skies again tonight. Lows dip down to about 66. Sunshine mixed with clouds at times tomorrow. Slight chance of rain showers. Daytime highs approaching 86. And that's your forecast. I'm weatherology meteorologist Paul Frombly. Get the latest weather updates online at minnesotadailyweather.com. Currently 79.
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Robbins down in El Paso a little while back. And now Miss Patty Page, or one of them, is wearing black. And Kathy's clown has Don and Phil where they feel like they could die. 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
5: North Country weather.
6: A blend of clouds and sun this afternoon with a high of 86. South winds 10 to 15 miles per hour. Partly cloudy skies again tonight. Lows dip down to about 66. Sunshine mixed with clouds at times. Tomorrow, slight chance of rain showers. Daytime highs approaching 86. And that's your forecast. I'm weatherology meteorologist Paul Frombly. Get the latest weather updates online at minnesotadailyweather.com. Currently 79.
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8: Breaker 19, this here's a rubber duck. You got a copy on me, Big Ben, come on. Yeah, 10-4, Big Ben, for sure, for sure. By golly, it's clean clear to Flagtown, come on. Yeah, it's a big 10-4 there, Big Ben. Yeah, we definitely got the front door, good buddy. Mercy sakes alive, looks like we got us a convoy.
9: It was the dark of the moon on the 6th of June in a Kenworth pulling logs. Cab over Pete with a reefer on and a Jimmy hauling hogs. We is heading for Bear on I-10 about a mile out of Shaky Town. I says, Pigpen, this here's a rubber duck and I'm about to put the hammer down.

0: Now, you want to back off them hogs? Good, 10, 4, about 5 miles or so. 10, roger, them hogs is getting intense up here.
1: By the time we got into Tulsa Town, we had 85 trucks in all. But they's a roadblock up on the Cloverleaf, and them bears is wall to wall. Yeah, them Smokies as thick as bugs on a bumper. They even had a bear in the air. I says, calling all trucks, this here is the duck. We about to

0: Pigpen. Negatory, Pigpen. You're still too close. Yeah, them hulk is starting to close up my sinuses. Mercy sakes, you better back off another 10.
1: Well, we rolled up Interstate 44 like a rocket sled on rails. We tore up all of our swindle sheets and left them setting on the scales. By the time we hit that Chi-town, them bears was getting smart. They'd brought up some reinforcements from the Illinois National Guard. There's armored cars and tanks and jeeps and rigs of every size. Yeah, them chicken coops was full of bears and choppers filled the skies. Well, we shot the line, we went for broke with 1,000 screaming trucks and 11 long-haired friends of Jesus in a chartreuse microbus.
0: Hey, rubber duck to Sodbuster. Come on there, yeah. 10-4 Sodbuster. Listen, you want to put that microbus in behind that suicide jockey? Yeah, he's hauling dynamite and he needs all the help he can get.
1: Well, we laid a strip for the Jersey Shore and prepared to cross the line. I could see the bridge was lined with bears, but it didn't have a doggone dime. I says, Pigpen, this here's a rubber duck. We just ain't gonna pay no toll. So we crashed the gate doing 98. I says, let them truckers roll.

0: wants to let them honk out there for sure. Well, mercy sakes, good buddy. 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We'll catch you on the flip-flop. This here's a rubber duck on the side. We gone. Bye-bye.
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1: I'm Paul Stevens. A big wave of strikes on Iran now called off for now from the president, saying the U.S. and Iran are a bit closer to a peace deal.
2: According to Axios, that decision came after the Saudi crown prince spoke with President Trump yesterday and expressed concerns over his plans for massive new strikes against Iran. It was set to be one of the largest bombing campaigns on Iran to date and likely would have targeted energy infrastructure.
1: Fox's Rebecca Castor, at least three people dead, others hurt this after a mass shooting Saturday at an In-N-Out fast food restaurant in Twin Falls, Idaho. The gunman's also dead. Several wildfires continue to torch the Pacific Northwest.
3: There could be some more wildfires today as those conditions stay dry across portions of central Montana and then stretching just towards the south, getting into Idaho, but wider across the area.
1: Fox Weather's Adam Klotz. 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
5: North Country weather.
6: A blend of clouds and sun this afternoon with a high of 86. South winds 10 to 15 miles per hour. Partly cloudy skies again tonight. Lows dip down to about 66. Sunshine mixed with clouds at times tomorrow. Slight chance of rain showers. Daytime highs approaching 86. And that's your forecast. I'm weatherology meteorologist Paul Frombly. Get the latest weather updates online at minnesotadailyweather.com. Currently 79.
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8: North Country weather.
9: A blend of clouds and sun this afternoon with a high of 86. South winds 10 to 15 miles per hour. Partly cloudy skies again tonight. Lows dip down to about 66. Sunshine mixed with clouds at times. Tomorrow, slight chance of rain showers. Daytime highs approaching 86. And that's your forecast. I'm weatherology meteorologist Paul Frombly. Get the latest weather updates online at minnesotadailyweather.com. Currently 79.
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1: Fox News, I'm Ann Carrick. President Trump announced a pause in strikes on Iran because Iran agreed to the perimeters of a peace deal. Iranian media casting doubt on that claim.
2: Anytime that something comes out that they interpret as, well, if the world believes that, they're going to think that we're weak. They're going to think that we don't have this strength. They work to lie about it, to deny it, to say that it's not the truth. That's what takes place every time.
1: Florida Republican Representative Brian Mast. U.S. Environmental Protection Agency Administrator Lee Zeldin talking about new AI data center.
3: This ratepayer protection pledge is President Trump's leadership in ensuring that the parties involved in getting these data centers built structure the deal in a way where the people who live in that community, if they're going to see any movement in their bill, they're going to see it to go down, not up.
1: Critics worry about costs and rate increases for residents. 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
9: North Country weather.
10: A blend of clouds and sun this afternoon with a high of 86. South winds 10 to 15 miles per hour. Partly cloudy skies again tonight. Lows dip down to about 66. Sunshine mixed with clouds at times. Tomorrow, slight chance of rain showers. Daytime highs approaching 86. And that's your forecast. I'm weatherology meteorologist Paul Frombly. Get the latest weather updates online at minnesotadailyweather.com. Currently, it's 81 degrees.
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0: 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We'll have a big old time, Margaret.
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6: North Country weather.
7: A blend of clouds and sun this afternoon with a high of 86. South winds 10 to 15 miles per hour. Partly cloudy skies again tonight. Lows dip down to about 66. Sunshine mixed with clouds at times tomorrow. Slight chance of rain showers. Daytime highs approaching 86. And that's your forecast. I'm weatherology meteorologist Paul Frombly. Get the latest weather updates online at MinnesotaDailyWeather.com. Currently, it's 81 degrees.
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1: News, I'm Ann Carrick. President Trump announced a pause in strikes on Iran because Iran agreed to the perimeters of a peace deal. Iranian media casting doubt on that claim.
2: Anytime that something comes out that they interpret as, well, if the world believes that, they're going to think that we're weak. They're going to think that we don't have this strength. They work to lie about it, to deny it, to say that it's not the truth. That's what takes place every time.
1: Florida Republican Representative Brian Mast. 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
1: Critics worry about costs and rate increases for residents. 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
8: North Country weather.
9: A blend of clouds and sun this afternoon with a high of 86. South winds 10 to 15 miles per hour. Partly cloudy skies again tonight. Lows dip down to about 66. Sunshine mixed with clouds at times tomorrow. Slight chance of rain showers. Daytime highs approaching 86. And that's your forecast. I'm weatherology meteorologist Paul Trombley. Get the latest weather updates online at minnesotadailyweather.com. Currently, it's 81 degrees.
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I get to thinking lots of times about back when I was a lad, of the old home place where I grew up, of the days both good and bad. My overalls were hand-me-downs, my shoes were full of holes. I used to walk 4 miles to school every day, through the rain, the sleet, and the cold. I've seen the nights when my daddy would cry for the things that his family would need. 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And yet our home fire never flickered once. 'Cause when all these things went wrong, Mama took the hymn book down and Mama sang a song. Whoa!

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5: North Country weather.
6: A blend of clouds and sun this afternoon with a high of 86. South winds 10 to 15 miles per hour. Partly cloudy skies again tonight. Lows dip down to about 66. Sunshine mixed with clouds at times. Tomorrow, slight chance of rain showers. Daytime highs approaching 86. And that's your forecast. I'm weatherology meteorologist Paul Frombly. Get the latest weather updates online at MinnesotaDailyWeather.com. Currently, it's 81 degrees.
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1: News. I'm Carmen Roberts. President Trump hits the brakes on plans for a major attack on Iran.
2: Overnight, President Trump posted on Truth Social saying that Iran and other Middle Eastern countries asked that he hold off any attack in that the perimeters of a deal have been agreed to.
1: Fox's Trey Yingston, Tel Aviv. Today, Qatar mediators presented Iran with a fresh proposal to open the Strait of Hormuz. Three people were killed, seven injured. Some critically, during a shooting yesterday at the In-N-Out Burger in Twin Falls, Idaho.
3: In a statement, In-N-Out President Lindsay Snyder confirmed at least one employee was killed in the shooting. She said, "My heart is broken. We lost one of our beautiful associates tonight."
1: Fox's Rebecca Castor, the gunman, is also dead. 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
9: North Country weather.
10: Bright sunshine this afternoon with daytime highs approaching 86. Winds out of the south, 10 to 15 miles per hour. Lows dip down to about 67 tonight. Slight chance of rain showers tomorrow. High temperatures reach up to 86. Cloudy skies expected. That's your forecast. I'm weatherology meteorologist Paul Trombley. Get the latest weather updates online at minnesotadailyweather.com. Right now, 84.
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4: North Country weather.
5: Bright sunshine this afternoon with daytime highs approaching 86. Winds out of the south, 10 to 15 miles per hour. Lows dip down to about 67 tonight. Slight chance of rain showers tomorrow. High temperatures reach up to 86. Cloudy skies expected. That's your forecast. I'm weatherology meteorologist Paul Trombley. Get the latest weather updates online at minnesotadailyweather.com. Right now, 84.
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3: News. I'm Carmen Roberts. President Trump hits the brakes on plans for a major attack on Iran.
4: Overnight, President Trump posted on Truth Social saying that Iran and other Middle Eastern countries asked that he hold off any attack in that the perimeters of a deal have been agreed to.
3: Fox's Trey Yingston, Tel Aviv. Today, Qatar mediators presented Iran with a fresh proposal to open the Strait of Hormuz. Three people were killed, seven injured, some critically, during a shooting yesterday at the In-N-Out Burger in Twin Falls, Idaho.
5: In a statement, In-N-Out President Lindsay Snyder confirmed at least one employee was killed in the shooting. She said, "My heart is broken. We lost one of our beautiful associates tonight."
3: Fox's Rebecca Castor, the gunman, is also dead. 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
12: North Country weather.
13: Bright sunshine this afternoon with daytime highs approaching 86. Winds out of the south, 10 to 15 miles per hour. Lows dip down to about 67 tonight. Slight chance of rain showers tomorrow. High temperatures reach up to 86. Cloudy skies expected. That's your forecast. I'm weatherology meteorologist Paul Trombley. Get the latest weather updates online at minnesotadailyweather.com. Right now, 84.
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2: North Country weather.
4: Bright sunshine this afternoon with daytime highs approaching 86. Winds out of the south, 10 to 15 miles per hour. Lows dip down to about 67 tonight. Slight chance of rain showers tomorrow. High temperatures reach up to 86. Cloudy skies expected. That's your forecast. I'm weatherology meteorologist Paul Trombley. Get the latest weather updates online at MinnesotaDailyWeather.com. Right now, 84.
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1: Fox News, I'm Roger Stern. The U.S. is once again pausing its attacks on Iran. Fox's Alex Hogan.
2: President Trump posted on Truth Social, "We have just been asked by Iran and other Middle Eastern countries to hold off any attack in the parameters of a deal that has been agreed to. That would include the immediate, complete, and total reopening of the Hormuz Strait and an end to Iran's nuclear threat."
1: The president has paused attacks before, predicting a settlement that never happened. The head of a fast food company speaking out after three people were shot to death at her outlet in Twin Falls, Idaho.
3: In-N-Out President Lindsay Snyder confirmed at least one employee was killed in the shooting. She said, "My heart is broken. We lost one of our beautiful associates."
1: Fox's Rebecca Kander, the suspected shooter is dead. No word on a motive. 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
9: North Country weather.
10: Bright sunshine this afternoon with daytime highs approaching 86. Winds out of the south, 10 to 15 miles per hour. Lows dip down to about 67 tonight. Slight chance of rain showers tomorrow. High temperatures reach up to 86. Cloudy skies expected. That's your forecast. I'm weatherology meteorologist Paul Trombley. Get the latest weather updates online at minnesotadailyweather.com. Right now, it's 85 degrees.
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3: North Country weather.
4: Bright sunshine this afternoon with daytime highs approaching 86. Winds out of the south, 10 to 15 miles per hour. Lows dip down to about 67 tonight. Slight chance of rain showers tomorrow. High temperatures reach up to 86. Cloudy skies expected. That's your forecast. I'm weatherology meteorologist Paul Trombley. Get the latest weather updates online at minnesotadailyweather.com. Right now, it's 85 degrees.
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2: Fox News, I'm Roger Stern. The U.S. is once again pausing its attacks on Iran. Fox's Alex Hogan.
3: President Trump posted on Truth Social, "We have just been asked by Iran and other Middle Eastern countries to hold off any attack in the parameters of a deal that has been agreed to. That would include the immediate, complete, and total reopening of the Hormuz Strait and an end to Iran's nuclear threat."
2: The president has paused attacks before, predicting a settlement that never happened. The head of a fast food company speaking out after three people were shot to death at her outlet in Twin Falls, Idaho.
4: In-N-Out President Lindsay Snyder confirmed at least one employee was killed in the shooting. She said, "My heart is broken. We lost one of our beautiful associates."
2: Fox's Rebecca Kander, the suspected shooter is dead. No word on a motive. 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
12: North Country weather.
13: Bright sunshine this afternoon with daytime highs approaching 86. Winds out of the south, 10 to 15 miles per hour. Lows dip down to about 67 tonight. Slight chance of rain showers tomorrow. High temperatures reach up to 86. Cloudy skies expected. That's your forecast. I'm weatherology meteorologist Paul Trombley. Get the latest weather updates online at minnesotadailyweather.com. Right now, it's 85 degrees.
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0: 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Walker Bay Live coming up on Thursday night. You don't want to miss it. First National Bank sponsoring. 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The second show is Forge North. 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Walker Bay Live. Don't miss it. So much fun. We're going to take a peek at the forecast next on The Legends. 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
7: Bright sunshine this afternoon with daytime highs approaching 86. Winds out of the south, 10 to 15 miles per hour. Lows dip down to about 67 tonight. Slight chance of rain showers tomorrow. High temperatures reach up to 86. Cloudy skies expected. That's your forecast. I'm weatherology meteorologist Paul Trombley. Get the latest weather updates online at minnesotadailyweather.com. Right now, it's 85 degrees.
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kid, I'd take a trip every summer down to Mississippi to visit my granny and her antebellum world. I'd run barefooted all day long, climbing trees free as a song. And one day I happened to catch myself a squirrel.

totally berserk. Well, what happened next is hard to tell. Some thought it was heaven, others thought it was hell. But the fact that something was among us was plain to see.

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1: Fox News, I'm Carmen Roberts. President Trump says he called off a major attack on Iran overnight after being assured a deal is imminent. Tehran denies has agreed to anything. Police in Twin Falls, Idaho are trying to figure out why a gunman opened fire at an In-N-Out burger restaurant, leaving three people dead.
2: We've had a shooting at the In-N-Out location that has resulted in fatalities. I don't have the exact number confirmed.
1: And that's Police Chief Matt Hicks. At least seven people were injured, some critically. The gunman's dead. We don't know if he was included in that three. Mass evacuation orders in Spokane, Washington, due to massive wildfires.
3: I declared a statewide emergency and a statewide burn ban because we've heard how challenging the situation is and how challenging we expect it to be, especially this weekend with extremely high winds.
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8: North Country Weather.
9: 67 tonight under mainly clear skies, southerly winds 10 to 15 miles per hour. Cloudy skies expected tomorrow. Slight chance of thunderstorms. High temperatures reach up to 86. Chance for storms tomorrow night. Lows dip down to about 54. Cloudy skies expected. That's your forecast. I'm weatherology meteorologist Paul Trombley. Get the latest weather updates online at MinnesotaDailyWeather.com. Currently, it's 85 degrees.
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4: 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Country weather.
5: 67 tonight under mainly clear skies. Southerly winds 10 to 15 miles per hour. Cloudy skies expected tomorrow. Slight chance of thunderstorms. High temperatures reach up to 86. Chance for storms tomorrow night. Lows dip down to about 54. Cloudy skies expected. That's your forecast. I'm weatherology meteorologist Paul Trombley. Get the latest weather updates online at minnesotadailyweather.com. Currently, it's 85 degrees.
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2: News. I'm Carmen Roberts. President Trump says he called off a major attack on Iran overnight after being assured a deal is imminent. Tehran denies he's agreed to anything. Police in Twin Falls, Idaho are trying to figure out why a gunman opened fire at an In-N-Out burger restaurant, leaving three people dead.
3: We've had a shooting at the In-N-Out location that has resulted in fatalities. I don't have the exact number confirmed.
2: And that's Police Chief Matt Hicks. At least seven people were injured, some critically. The gunman's dead. We don't know if he was included in that three. Mass evacuation orders in Spokane, Washington, due to massive wildfires.
4: I declared a statewide emergency and a statewide burn ban because we've heard how challenging the situation is and how challenging we expect it to be, especially this weekend with extremely high winds.
2: Governor Bob Ferguson, America's listening to Fox News.
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9: North Country weather.
10: 67 tonight under mainly clear skies, southerly winds 10 to 15 miles per hour. Cloudy skies expected tomorrow. Slight chance of thunderstorms. High temperatures reach up to 86. Chance for storms tomorrow night. Lows dip down to about 54. Cloudy skies expected. That's your forecast. I'm weatherology meteorologist Paul Trombley. Get the latest weather updates online at minnesotadailyweather.com. Currently, it's 85 degrees.
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being who I was did not impress him. He said the judge will be here any day. The jailer had a wife, and let me tell you, she was awful. But she brought that hot bologna every day. And after 7 days, she got to looking so much better. I asked her if she'd like to run away.

0: AM 1300 and FM 94.3 The Legends. And it is the finale of Battle of the Brats, Bemidji Downtown Meats. It's actually coming up on Friday, the 7th. Not on Wednesday. It's going to be Friday, 11 to 1. It's the defending champion, Minnesota Nice Chili Cheese Brat, going up against the Chicken Bacon Ranch. Plus, there's a hot dog eating contest that'll follow at 1 o'clock. There's a couple spots remaining, so you could call Dusty and the girls if you want to get in on that. Battle of the Brats finale coming up next Friday, 11 to 1 at Downtown Meats. More music on the way on The Legends.
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6: North Country weather.
7: 67 tonight under mainly clear skies, southerly winds 10 to 15 miles per hour. Cloudy skies expected tomorrow. Slight chance of thunderstorms. High temperatures reach up to 86. Chance for storms tomorrow night. Lows dip down to about 54. Cloudy skies expected. That's your forecast. I'm weatherology meteorologist Paul Trombley. Get the latest weather updates online at minnesotadailyweather.com. Currently, it's 85 degrees.
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1: How old was I when I first seen old Rivers? I can't remember when he wandered around. Well, that old fella did a heap of work. Spent his whole life walking plowed ground. He had a one-room shack not far from us, and, well, we was about as poor as him. He had one old mule he called Midnight, and I trailed along after them. He used to plow them rows straight and deep, and I'd come along there behind, busting up clods with my own bare feet. Old Rivers was a friend of mine. The sun would get high and that mule would work, and old Rivers would finally say, "Whoa." He'd wipe his brow and lean back in the reins and talk about a place he's gonna go. He'd say, "One of these days, I'm gonna climb that mountain, walk up there among them clouds where the cotton's high and the corns are growing and there ain't no fields to plow." I got a letter today from the folks back home, and they're all fine, crops is dry. Down near them end, Mom said, "Son, you know old Rivers died. Sitting here now in this new plowed earth, trying to find me a little shade. With the sun beating down across the fields, I see that mule, old Rivers, and me. Now, one of these days, I'm gonna climb that mountain, walk up there among them clouds where the cotton's high and the corns are growing and there ain't no fields to plow. With the sun beating down across the fields, I see that mule, old Rivers, and me.

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1: I'm Roger Stern. Police in Twin Falls, Idaho have released the name of the suspected mass shooter who opened fire at an In-N-Out Burger yesterday, killing two people. Police Chief Matthew Hicks.
2: At this time, we can confirm that the suspect, 24-year-old Chad Williams, is deceased from a self-inflicted gunshot wound.
1: No word on a motive. The U.S. once again pausing its attacks on Iran. Fox's Alex Hogan.
3: President Trump posted on Truth Social, "We have just been asked by Iran and other Middle Eastern countries to hold off any attack in the parameters of a deal that has been agreed to. That would include the immediate, complete, and total reopening of the Hormuz Strait and an end to Iran's nuclear threat."
1: President has paused attacks before, predicting a settlement that never happened. 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
8: North Country weather.
9: 67 tonight under mainly clear skies. Southerly winds 10 to 15 miles per hour. Cloudy skies expected tomorrow. Slight chance of thunderstorms. High temperatures reach up to 86. Chance for storms tomorrow night. Lows dip down to about 54. Cloudy skies expected. That's your forecast. I'm weatherology meteorologist Paul Trombley. Get the latest weather updates online at minnesotadailyweather.com. Right now, 86.
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She always said nobody's strong enough to tie her down. Oh, but I wasn't looking for that anyhow.

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4: North Country weather.
5: 67 tonight under mainly clear skies. Southerly winds 10 to 15 miles per hour. Cloudy skies expected tomorrow. Slight chance of thunderstorms. High temperatures reach up to 86. Chance for storms tomorrow night. Lows dip down to about 54. Cloudy skies expected. That's your forecast. I'm weatherology meteorologist Paul Trombley. Get the latest weather updates online at minnesotadailyweather.com. Right now, 86.
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8: You know, sometimes in your life, you may find it hurts to be in love, especially when you and the one you love already belong to somebody else. You're tied to her, and I'm tied to him, and we don't want to hurt either one of them. That's how it is.

0: 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Walker Bay Live coming up on Thursday night. You don't want to miss it. First National Bank sponsoring. The first show is Paul Lawrence. The second show is Forge North. Starts at 5:30, Walker Bay Live. Don't miss it. So much fun. We're going to take a peek at the forecast next on The Legends.
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2: I'm Roger Stern. Police in Twin Falls, Idaho have released the name of the suspected mass shooter who opened fire at an In-N-Out Burger yesterday, killing two people. Police Chief Matthew Hicks.
3: At this time, we can confirm that the suspect, 24-year-old Chad Williams, is deceased from a self-inflicted gunshot wound.
2: No word on a motive. The U.S. once again pausing its attacks on Iran. Fox's Alex Hogan.
4: President Trump posted on Truth Social, "We have just been asked by Iran and other Middle Eastern countries to hold off any attack in the parameters of a deal that has been agreed to. That would include the immediate, complete, and total reopening of the Hormuz Strait and an end to Iran's nuclear threat."
2: President has paused attacks before, predicting a settlement that never happened. 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
13: North Country weather.
14: 67 tonight under mainly clear skies. Southerly winds 10 to 15 miles per hour. Cloudy skies expected tomorrow. Slight chance of thunderstorms. High temperatures reach up to 86. Chance for storms tomorrow night. Lows dip down to about 54. Cloudy skies expected. That's your forecast. I'm weatherology meteorologist Paul Trombley. Get the latest weather updates online at minnesotadailyweather.com. Right now, 86.
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0: 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It all starts at 6 o'clock. 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Coming up this Wednesday at the waterfront. 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
2: North Country weather.
3: 67 tonight under mainly clear skies. Southerly winds 10 to 15 miles per hour. Cloudy skies expected tomorrow. Slight chance of thunderstorms. High temperatures reach up to 86. Chance for storms tomorrow night. Lows dip down to about 54. Cloudy skies expected. That's your forecast. I'm weatherology meteorologist Paul Trombley. Get the latest weather updates online at minnesotadailyweather.com. Right now, 86.
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1: I'm Carmen Roberts. A massive wave of strikes on Iran is off for now. President Trump says the U.S. and Iran are closer to a peace deal.
2: That decision came after the Saudi crown prince spoke with President Trump yesterday and expressed concerns over his plans for massive new strikes against Iran and likely would have targeted energy infrastructure.
1: Fox's Rebecca Castor. Two people are dead, seven injured after a gunman opened fire yesterday at In-N-Out restaurant in Twin Falls, Idaho. That gunman is also dead. Dangerous wildfires ripping through Washington State and Oregon.
3: There could be some more wildfires today as those conditions stay dry across portions of central Montana and then stretching just towards the south, getting into Idaho, but wider across the area.
1: Fox Weather's Adam Klotz and Washington's governor has imposed a burn ban. 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
8: North Country weather.
9: 67 tonight under mainly clear skies. Southerly winds 10 to 15 miles per hour. Cloudy skies expected tomorrow. Slight chance of thunderstorms. High temperatures reach up to 86. Chance for storms tomorrow night. Lows dip down to about 54. Cloudy skies expected. That's your forecast. I'm weatherology meteorologist Paul Trombley. Get the latest weather updates online at minnesotadailyweather.com. Right now, 86.
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8: 67 tonight under mainly clear skies. Southerly winds 10 to 15 miles per hour. Cloudy skies expected tomorrow. Slight chance of thunderstorms. High temperatures reach up to 86. Chance for storms tomorrow night. Lows dip down to about 54. Cloudy skies expected. That's your forecast. I'm weatherology meteorologist Paul Trombley. Get the latest weather updates online at MinnesotaDailyWeather.com. Currently, it's 85 degrees.
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0: 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This is it. The Battle of the Brats Championship comes your way our first Friday here in August. It'll be the 2025 defending champion, Minnesota Nice Chili Cheese, up against Chicken Bacon Ranch. Sorry if I'm making your mouth water. That'll be this coming Friday. Hot dog eating contest Friday at 1. There are four spots remaining, so come join the fun. 11 to 1, August 7th, the Battle of the Brats Championship. Minnesota Nice Chili Cheese versus Chicken Bacon Ranch. 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
2: I'm Carmen Roberts. A massive wave of strikes on Iran is off for now. President Trump says the U.S. and Iran are closer to a peace deal.
3: That decision came after the Saudi crown prince spoke with President Trump yesterday and expressed concerns over his plans for massive new strikes against Iran and likely would have targeted energy infrastructure.
2: Fox's Rebecca Castor. Two people are dead, seven injured after a gunman opened fire yesterday at In-N-Out restaurant in Twin Falls, Idaho. That gunman is also dead. Dangerous wildfires ripping through Washington State and Oregon.
4: There could be some more wildfires today as those conditions stay dry across portions of central Montana and then stretching just towards the south, getting into Idaho, but wider across the area.
2: Fox Weather's Adam Klotz and Washington's governor has imposed a burn ban. 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
9: North Country weather.
10: 67 tonight under mainly clear skies, southerly winds 10 to 15 miles per hour. Cloudy skies expected tomorrow. Slight chance of thunderstorms. High temperatures reach up to 86. Chance for storms tomorrow night. Lows dip down to about 54. Cloudy skies expected. That's your forecast. I'm weatherology meteorologist Paul Trombley. Get the latest weather updates online at MinnesotaDailyWeather.com. Currently, it's 85 degrees.
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4: North Country Weather.
5: 67 tonight under mainly clear skies. Southerly winds 10 to 15 miles per hour. Cloudy skies expected tomorrow. Slight chance of thunderstorms. High temperatures reach up to 86. Chance for storms tomorrow night. Lows dip down to about 54. Cloudy skies expected. That's your forecast. I'm weatherology meteorologist Paul Trombley. Get the latest weather updates online at MinnesotaDailyWeather.com. Currently, it's 85 degrees.
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6: I dedicate this song to the working man. 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